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10: We have a lot of work to do, but the problem is the will to do the work, and that is individualistic. 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going to do about it. I graduated in 2013. I did biochemistry but I have never written a letter to apply for a job and I don't wish to do that. 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Kokopo nkuru omuntu na chikora, I want to see how they do it. Sazinu, if you want to hire me, I will come and work for you for 2 hours and I will ask for 300 and you pay me happily.
11: Tukaba tuli mu FC hano Dr. Muteka nga yagamba. 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
9: Boraba no manyo ne kizibule ka kibyamira. 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
8: So there is so much work in Uganda, if you have a correct, but when you say there are no jobs, where is your industry?

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We are broadcasting live in Kagadi, and of course thanks for listening and thanks for being on, ladies and gentlemen. 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
0: 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live on TikTok mwebale up next gambire bukeire mkuru woku bukeire iwo liota how is the place is fine of course we it is fine though we experiencing that is a lot of sunshine but the place is okay what is happening it's as usual yeah abantu bakufa abantu abandi biki but that's not news because we know such things do happen so that's how we are then Omika JB Jackson good morning Gambire good morning thank you for the program I'm tuning from Abukoto Nakawa Kampala yeah my brother Omika how are you doing you listening to I mean you are you listening and watching KKCL FM and we are broadcasting live in Kagadi that is in western Uganda Bunyoro sub region yeah so great for us those in Kampala Nakawa Bukoto we love you so much guys then Momo thanks for watching you have just joined Mwebale Mwebale 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
10: 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So, Steven Kugonza, Nkwasiwe Brian, Wevale, Kiza Kasimu, good morning to you. 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

0: 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The Academic Registrar, Uganda Technical College UTCTM, announces vacancies for diploma courses in the September 2026 intake and certificate courses for the February 2027 intake in private sponsorship only courses in diploma courses. National Diploma in Civil Engineering, National Diploma in Electrical Engineering, National Diploma in Mechanical Engineering, National Diploma in Water Engineering, and National Diploma in Architecture. Certificate courses. National Certificate in Building Construction, Electrical Installation Systems and Maintenance, Plumbing, Automotive Mechanics and Welding and Fabrication. Minimum entry requirements for admission. For National Diploma degree, for National Diploma Program, for National Diploma Program, USCE Senior 60. And should have obtained at least a principal pass in either physics or mathematics and any two subsidiary passes in physics, mathematics, chemistry, technical drawing, mechanical building, geometrical drawing, and economics of fine art for architecture obtained at the same sitting or at least a passing national certificate or advanced class certificate in a relevant field. for national certificate, the minimum admission requirement is at least a pass in English, physics, mathematics, and any other science subjects, or at least a pass in the Uganda Junior Technical Certificate. Mode of application. Interested applicants can download the application form together with the application guidelines documents from the college website at https://utcchairman.ac.ug and follow the application guidelines. All applications are free of charge. You can also submit the field application form with all the attachments to the office of the academic registrar during working hours or here at KK's radio station announcing. Call office academic registrar on 0701-386463 or 0772-955062 and 0773-408452. Female candidates are highly encouraged to apply. Note, the student's loan scheme of the Higher Education Financing Board for the academic year 2026-2027 is open until 17th July this year. Applicants with an admission letter of UTC Chema qualify to apply for the student's loan scheme. Please visit the SFB website https://www.education.go.ug/higher-education-students-financing-scheme or visit the college for more information and support. Announced by Uganda Technical College, Kiema, PO Box 473 Masindi, Uganda, 5 kilometers Masindi, Kiandongo, Road. Kampala School of Health Sciences, located in Bulova Town, along Mitiana Road, wishes to inform the general public that they will be registering or there will be registration of students who completed senior form and senior six in the following medical courses, both at the certificate and diploma levels on 29 and 30th of June this year, here at KK's radio station from 8 a.m. to 4 p.m. Courses, certificate in enrolled nursing, certificate in enrolled midwifery, certificate in pharmacy, certificate in medical battle, certificate in food science and nutrition, certificate in recordings and information management, diploma. Diploma in clinical medicine, diploma in pharmacy, diploma in recordings and information management, diploma in biomedical engineering, diploma in extension nursing and midwifery, NB. All admissions will be on a 50% bursary offer. Don't miss this chance. Admission will be at 30,000 shillings only. For more information, call Dr. Ronald on 0780802075 or visit their offices, Hoima, at Hoima Central Market, Level 3, Room 3. Transport to school will be provided on a reporting day. Announced by Kampala School of Health and Sciences. Kaga Development and Peace Forum, KDPF, invites the following selected stakeholders to a peace dialogue to build consensus and promote a peaceful resolution of the impasse surrounding the speakership of Kaga District Local Government. The dialogue will take place on Sunday 20th June of this year, starting exactly at 2 p.m. at the URDT Center for Reflection Hall, Kagadi. Specifically invited persons are the following: RDC, Caroline Nashemeza, Chairperson C5, Honorable Tumsime Eligand, all members of Parliament, Honorable Nazo Margaret, Honorable Mardenes, Honorable 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
6: Tusula kusiyo orubi ya mtuko unayubuka juu wa uria educated tell us now keep it that way Don't play around in your health. 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Then next time I find you looking like a rat with his tongue. Be not like a mozina. Keep your health with discipline. I am 82 years now, I'm about 82. But if you bring trouble in today, I can deal with those children who are very...
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6: Young people are not happy with corruption, and anybody who is corrupt will be great. So they are given the chance. They are misused it. We are not happy for them, all of them. So therefore, for you, the young people, nobody should stain your contribution by not being corruption. Because it's the corruption that is undermining the PDM, is undermining the health.
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8: I elected as the head prefect of Mabale. I'm planning to boost the academic performance of learners, whereby learners will be advised to use English, attend lessons regularly, make practical lessons in time. I will make sure that there is a good relationship between teachers and learners. I hereby call upon my fellow students and my fellow prefectorial body to come and we cooperate so that we can improve on the status of Mabale Secondary School at a high level.
9: I'm Ineviona Joseph, a senior 2Y student at Mabale Secondary School. Today I have been sworn in as a head monitor of Mabale SS, and I promise my head teacher that I will work hard to change Mabale SS to make it shine.
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14: Right now we are writing to all employers
13: notifying them. We have even discovered some of them that they are working in certain places. So those that we discover that they have some streams of income and are not paying completely, in the future we may also take a legal action against them.
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0: 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death of their beloved father, K United Stable, now the late. They informed are the following: Education Department of Greater Kibale, the LSA Department of Greater Kibale, that is including Kagadi Chibale and Kakumiro, the medical superintendent and the principal nursing officer, the hospital administrator, all staff of Kagadi General Hospital, all other civil servants in Kagadi District and Greater Kibale, the teacher and staff of Nyankoma Primary School, the teacher and staff of St. Paul Nyamigisa Primary School, the business community Kagadi District and Greater Kibale, all political leaders of the Greater Kibale, LSC chairperson, Kagadi 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informed, all the friends and in-laws of Kiyuni family, you are all informed, all parents of the clergy, you are informed, all the clergy of Hoima Catholic and of Nyoro Kitara Diocese, you are all informed, all the Bayaga Kilan, you are also informed, all Muslims of Greater Kibale, you are informed, all Christians of St. Mary's Catholic Parish, including the heads, you are all informed, announced by the family of the late Kennedy Stewo. Barrio is there today, and it exactly commence at 11 a.m., announced by the family of the late Kennedy Stewo of Ikuma Kagadi Town Council. Virango vyaita ndi yagarukira kubikina tekanzi zindi.
1: Masidi hoima. 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
3: 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Madam and your caravan team. Nabata kabanya kule. I think corruption is a necessary evil. The transaction is done between two people who end up not complaining. We don't get services equitable to the number of people that we have in the area. So people begin scrambling for services. So if the transaction is between two people and there is no third party complaining, I think let me call it a necessary evil.
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2: The hospital serves a very big area. So at the moment, the hospital is serving the three districts of the greater Chibale, but we also get referrals from Chenjojo, Chikubi, and so on. There are times we get some stock out. However, this is a limited time. What we're ensuring now is to dedicate supplies for theater.
5: RFA workers, these are people who are transferable. Once they overstay, this is why he said that it causes elements of asking for bribes. We have guidelines regarding like teachers. For a teacher, the longer period he can start a station is 5 years.
6: I want to thank you so much for steering and guiding our meeting very well. So I think we need to join hands together to see how we can eliminate the vice of extortion in Nila. Nila, there is a very big problem. You need to agree with me. Operations are going to start. But I want to encourage the general public who are here, the political leaders here. Go tell our people that nobody should encroach on wetlands.
0: Okay, leka kivuka ijene kirango, omuliza waitu mnungi. 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
7: And for this week, I have been the chairperson of the caravan traversing Bunyoro since Monday. The IGG's office, together with other like-minded state and non-state actors, like the office of PPDA, OAG, State House and Corruption Unit, ActionAid, and other CSOs came together to do a caravan. The caravan is... We're in Bunyoro, we are moving to 7 districts, and today we're in Kagadi to meet the duty bearers at the district together with their citizens to listen to them, find out what issues are in Kagadi, and raise awareness, and also let the citizens know that this fight against corruption, they should be part of the fight against corruption. It cannot only be left to government.
0: So, nibye vyo, umuliza waito mrunjo wa Kagadi Chibale Community Radio, and for now, tituwa sobole kuba... ni mpingura ho mwebada babairu on TikTok that is KKC TV and of course enteka nize garukwa 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
8: Shreya in the name of Almighty God.
9: That I will be faithful.
8: That I will be faithful.
5: Akagambo kali. I will be faithful.
8: That I will be faithful.
9: Service to this council, and support,
8: and
9: uphold,
8: and uphold
9: the constitution of the Republic of Uganda.
8: So
9: the constitution
8: and heritage of Uganda.
5: Dero honarebo na ikuwa. 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
8: So and heritage of Uganda.
9: As by law established.
8: I as by law established.
5: Nikulemere katugende halion.
9: Swear in the name of God of Linda.
5: Honarebo na be serious. Iwola sobora kupia kulembe.
9: Of Almighty God.
5: Akagambo kali Mighty God not Maruti God. Baitu wa honarebo vitu vini mkubisomanka.
9: Solomon, but I will under true service of the Republic of Uganda.
5: Honarebo kwata Bible wezora hii.
10: Swear in the name of the Almighty God.
5: 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Honarebo ndi kwata Bible.
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12: And I will preserve, protect and defend the constitution. So help me John.
5: Pulira honarebo. Help me John. 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
13: And there are the agency to public of Uganda. And the reserve and defense.
5: Defendi. 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
14: Try in the name of Almighty God. I will be faithful and bear true.
5: Yes.
3: against to the public of Uganda.
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And maybe nekinte kinda waki, you the citizen should be involved in the fight against corruption. One is to include public preferences in decision making. Iba tunure improve decisions incorporating local knowledge of citizens. Nebindi, wakutukija kuikara gantu gendo maiso, no kukuolekesa. 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

0: Father, in the name of Jesus, we thank you for this hour. Thank you, Father, for gathering us here for a cause. Thank you, Father, for delegating us your duties. We are here because of you and want to hear you speak through your people that you've delegated to this place. 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Iwe niwe simo mkristo Yesu mukama waitu. And the blessing of God Almighty. Father, Son, and the Holy Spirit rest upon us and never depart from us now and always. Amen.
1: Thank you so much. I take this moment, IJ, to introduce to you some dignitaries that are here before I take you to another item. With us is the Office of the Cow, fully represented by the Deputy Chief Administrative Officer. You can raise a bit for recognition. Deputy Chief Administrative Officer Iga. The Youth Service Commission is here, represented by a member, Reverend Canon Captain Wilson, is there. You're most welcome. Service Commission is fully here. Sister Nabukera, also for the Service Commission, is here. You're most welcome. We have staff from lower local governments. You can raise a bit. Sub-county chiefs are here. And town clerks. That is the team. We also have district councillors. District councillors, you can raise a bit. District councillors and chairpersons, LOC3s. Yes, they are here. They are here. We have opinion leaders. Opinion leaders. Opinion leaders, I want to introduce Musoke Matia Biola. This side, he's there. He's one of the senior persons here and an opinion leader. The rest of the opinion leaders, Abandi Muksobara Kwimukaba Kirinju, there arrives the resident district commissioner, Kagadi. Madam Caroline Nashemeza, you're most welcome. She's threatened by sunshine. Yes, how I wish I was near there. I would pull the table. Yes, Amir is handling it very well. Clerk to Council, thank you so much. Yes. Sub-County Chief Mairiro, take charge there. Make sure that the RDS is not affected by sunshine. Good. The Deputy RDC is also there, accompanying the Resident District Commissioner. You're most welcome. You're most welcome. We have the media fraternity here. They do us a very, very good job to amplify our voices. Media fraternity, I saw KKCR. KKCR is here. Samuel Tumesigire. I saw Paradigm. I saw KBS. Wherever you are, you're most welcome. Kandi twina abataka, abataka whom the government is targeting. Our local person, Abataka, born and Obarora, they are here. They are here to listen, also submit issues that concern them to be addressed by your office. Thank you so much. I don't want to take a lot of time, but I want to invite you to invite the chairperson, LC1, Kagadi Central if he's here to give in his remarks. 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Thank you.
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1: 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I want to invite the chairperson LOC5. If the representative is here, come and give in your remarks. I saw district councillors. And those there were district councillors. Kato, Honorable Kato. Yes, come and give in your remarks.
3: The MC, all leaders of Kwadi City local government, political leaders, and everyone who has come. I welcome you in our district. I'm the members of Kato Matia, district councillor representing Wikara sub-county, but I have standing to represent our chairman five, who is not with us now, but he has gone for other engagements. You are really most welcome. Abataka inywe na bakagadi, na muno muno, abakurba itu abaize kuroranti, batwe kulembera, obaba manya kagadi, nerubateta omuhereza. 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Na deputy, our DPC, my fellow political leaders, abalehano ba councillors, nibaini saba mwemereho for recognition. District councillors who are here present, Doro Mugurusi, today's one is a councillor waitu wa Mugurusi wa district, Mugurusi ni wamala, you're most welcome Mugurusi. Ndora youth representative is also with us. You are most welcome, Honorable. I also recognize the presence of Honorable from Nyakarongo. Honorable Yabagambe, you are also most welcome. Nabanti nywena abayiziri. 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
1: Yes, Mwebale Muno, district councilor Buikara. The IG team and your colleagues, before you came, I told these people that the IG is on an awareness program. Umanyira hanu bagamba, hey, baba lesire ba IGG. There is a very big problem. IG or IG's office, together with Action Aid International, are on awareness campaign. They are carrying out an awareness campaign. Bakurabamu ni basomesa abantu, chikwetwa obulibu engozi. They are calling it a caravan. It's a combination. Halimwaba ebitongole being in the office of the Auditor General. It is here. We have Transparency International Uganda. In Action Aid International. It's a big team. So they are carrying out sensitizational awareness program about corruption. I told them that corruption steals from everyone. Kabagambi from everyone. Report it. To eliminate it. Nti obuli bwenguzi bwona bunyegere yo kandi nibukosa buli omu. 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Obuli bwenguzi ntusobora kubuihamu so that we can have a corrupt-free Uganda. And also mentioned that is very possible. Because if you don't corrupt, then corruption will not be there. Urauta gavire nguzi. Kweli ya raba? Tebeo. Tuagamba that. Say something. Have these issues raised. Have these issues raised. IG will not tackle these issues unless if they are raised. So say something and corruption. So I don't want us to say that they have brought in, somebody has gone to IGG, they have called them. So it's a campaign in this in 6 districts and 1 city. They have been in Chukube, Hoima District, Kiriandongo, Masindi, so Bulisa. So this activity is in all districts of this Bunyoro region. So take heart, but get the issues raised. I've also mentioned that if you have an issue, bravo in songa yona, and you don't want to declare it public, come and register it in this tent here. Our officers or IG team is in this tent to capture all emerging issues you raise. I've also said that they have also told me here that Harhoka app, the app of runs our concert WhatsApp, go to Google Play, Harhoka app Baketa, Baketa. I paid a bribe. That's right. I paid a bribe. Download that app. Ndiwe bora amara kuho muntu enguzi. Iwe nyegera yogamba sematon. Nyamuhaye enguzi. It will reach direct to the IG's office. Baitu ijuk. Akusasura na waku juna. Dineku. Baitu waka apu hako lekatuke konyeze. Kurora anti. Tuarwani rahamu. Kurwani sa enguzi. Thank you so much. I want to invite you to the very next item. It was the introduction of the caravan. I want to invite Madam Christine Lamwaka, wherever you are, to come and introduce the caravan team. I told you the caravan team is composed of a number of people, a number of companies, or call them groups, shall be able to introduce them.
4: Come. Members of the caravan team, please come. Even those ones in the tents. Hello, please come. All protocols observed. Good afternoon, ladies and gentlemen. Thank you. My name is Christine Lamwaka. I'm the manager for advocacy and capacity building at the Inspectorate of Government. And for this week, I have been the chairperson for the caravan team. And I request my colleagues here to introduce themselves, say the institution you come from, and briefly talk about that institution. Thank you.
5: Thank you, our team leader. My name is Emmanuel Wafula. I work with ActionAid Uganda. ActionAid Uganda is a civil society organization that works very closely with other partners, including the state and corruption institutions, law accountability institutions, and civil society organizations, to create awareness, but also to empower our communities to be able to be involved in the fight against corruption and in the promotion of accountability. We are a national organization working across the region, though in some districts, we just work with our partners within those districts, including Kakati. So I just wanted to say something about this app. This app, when you report a case there, it doesn't go directly to the IGG. It's an app which is an innovation by ActionAid, but because we work with the Inspectorate of Government, we are looking forward to be compiling these cases and submitting them in form of a report to the IGG so that they can take up those that they are interested in to do further investigations.
1: Let me interject you there. Antaka apukano amabara msangre mgahulire. You have not yet completed. I want to tell them about the app. Antaka apukano bansabire translating abantu. Nti amabara mgahulire na akora na ActionAid Uganda, ActionAid International Uganda. Specifically nkwenda kubaza ka app kanu kemba gambireho nti information yako bokumara ka downloadinga okasindika information yawe nti ya ngabire enguzi yagereza semat nti aka app kanu message ya 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ni yenu.
5: So thank you so much. Briefly, anyway, that is it. I'll let my colleagues introduce themselves.
6: Good afternoon. My name is Bob Kure. I work for Action Aid.
7: Good afternoon, everyone. My name is Nawile Bridget. I work with Action Aid.
8: Good afternoon, ladies and gentlemen. My name is Nicholas Abola. I'm from Directorate for Ethics and Integrity. You can see from our banner there. Our work is simple, is to empower Ugandan society to uphold moral values in whatever they are doing so that we promote ethical society that will not condone corruption. Thank you.
9: Good afternoon. My name is Stanley Eroku. I work with State House Anti-Corruption Unit. What do? Our work is simple. We hunt for the corrupt. But we do that in collaboration with the police, the ODPP, anti-corruption agencies, and others. Thank you.
10: Good afternoon, ladies and gentlemen. My name is Natasha Mariam, and I work at the State House Anti-Corruption Unit. Like my colleague has said, that is what we do. Thank you.
11: Good afternoon, everyone. Good afternoon, everyone.
12: Good afternoon.
11: Yes. I am Hannah Blessed, and I work with the Public Procurement and Disposal of Public Assets Authority. What PPDA does is we ensure that procurements are handled in the right way, yes? In case there are different projects, we make sure that there are rules that are put in place to be followed. So, yeah, in the simplest way, that's the way we can put it. We do not handle procurements, but we ensure that procurement is done in the right way, yes? Yeah, thank you very much for coming for this baraza, and we hope to interact with you. In case you have any complaints that are addressed towards anything procurement related, please feel free to reach out to myself or my colleague who is going to introduce himself. Yes.
1: So now, Colonel Kitongole, Ekibakweta PPDA, Ekikutunanizibwa, no Kugura, no Kutunde, being to be a government. Is that right? Procurement process. Ntikuombeka bakora tenders za district, tenders za sub counties or local governments, current za korwa omitendere ehikiri.
13: Thank you. Good afternoon, people of Kagadi. My name is David Matovu. I also come from PPDA at a senior officer level. And we appeal to you, please come to us, report to us about issues. On contractual issues, tenders, roads that are incomplete, projects that are incomplete, those that are delaying, we shall be glad to intervene. Thank you so much.
1: Na wena korone kitongole ni kyo kimu.
14: Good afternoon, everyone. My name is Michelle Diksoka. I work with Evidence and Methods Lab, and we partnered with Action Aid on this project. We are the ones who were able to do that app, the one which our MC has talked about. So in case you want to have it on your phone, please reach out to me or to him. We shall be walking around to be able to support you. Thank you.
15: Good afternoon, ladies and gentlemen. Yeah, my name is Mike Ahabwe. I work with Evidence and Methods Lab, and I'm very happy to be here with you today.
1: Great, but never could you because of the app canoe, Kandibaka Kora, and the Corona Action Aid partners with Action Aid.
16: Good afternoon, ladies and gentlemen. You're most welcome to this occasion for today. My name is Nami Gloria. I work with Office of the Auditor General. We also look at how government money has been spent by the different districts in Uganda. We have an app where you can send your concerns or complaints either on government services or services that are provided by the Auditor General itself. If you are interested in having the app on your phone, you could just reach out to me, then the app will be downloaded on your phone. The app is called Citizens Feedback Platform. Thank you.
12: Mbaramukize banyawune basewu. As I promised the RDC last night on the radio that I'll be able to speak in Runyarikitara. Amabara gange ni nye Bernarda Samuel. Nkola ni kitongole bacheta Agora. Agora kitongole cho kitali kya government baitu kikologana hamne bitongole bya government okulwanyisa obuli bwenguzi. We partner with we are a non-state agency that works with government agencies to fight corruption. Madam Kizemuni.
1: Right.
17: Good afternoon, distinguished guests.
1: Good afternoon.
17: Timothy Swaga is my name, working with Anti-Corruption Coalition Uganda, and we are a civil society organization working closely with government institutions in charge of accountability and transparency and accountability. We also work closely with citizens in engagements like this very one that we are at today, through monitoring exercises. And for our young people, we have youth integrity clubs all over the country, and we always support them in different engagements like poetry, talking compounds, among others. And we also work closely with our regional corruption coalitions. In the Midwestern region, we have MIRAC that is closely helping in this fight against the vice of corruption in Uganda. Thank you.
18: Thank you. All protocol observed. My name is Tanazio Biamcha. I work with Chitara Civil Society Organizations Network, KISON. We are a local organization based here and a partner to Action Aid International. Our role has been mobilization to ensure you come and this event happens. But also we coordinate with the government institutions which are here to ensure that we fight vices of corruption in Kagadi and Uganda as a whole. You are most welcome, thank you.
19: Good afternoon, ladies and gentlemen. My name is Joseph Mramuzi. Ninyewe Joseph Mramuzi, kama wange vyo rujunga vyangiri. 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
20: Good afternoon, everyone. My name is Marjorie Nakalanzi. I also work with the Inspectorate of Government, Kampala.
21: All protocol observed. My name is Paul D'Souza Tieno. I work with the Inspectorate of Government. I sit at Hoima Regional Office, which covers Kagadi District Local Government. You're welcome, and our hope is that you are going to be open, objective, without any fear, to raise the issues that affect you as a community. And we are here to mobilize you to stand up and we fight against corruption together because it affects all of us. Thank you very much.
4: So that is the team that has come. You'll agree with me that's not a small team. This caravan started, we started it on Friday last week on 19th when we were flagged off. And from Monday we've moved within Bunyoro. On Monday we were in Chiriandongo. On Tuesday we were in Masindi. On Wednesday, we were in Bulisa. This morning, we were in Chikube. And this afternoon, we are here today. Because this exercise is very important, We want to thank you for showing up, especially the duty bearers, as well as the citizens. Today is the day for the people of Kagadi to interact with all these offices. We are here to listen to you, to hear all your issues, especially those that we can attend to.
1: Yes, mwebale muno, agambiro muri mogono baka kutandika ebiro wiki hoire chakatana ebiro kumina muenda. 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
4: Okay, the Inspectorate of Government acknowledges that corruption cannot be fought by the office alone. So we work in collaboration with all sister agencies. And today we are also here to join hands with the district leadership and staff, as well as the citizens, because this affects all of us.
1: Nti ofisi ya Kaliso Liso, baka kilwa nti ofisi ya Kaliso Liso, te kusobora kumaraho obulibu enguzi yonka ofisi yonka, nikia ya koraganile neptongole biku wakana, ngeri nyabani mbilabamu. Auditor General, Action Aid International, Director of Ethical and Integrity, Nebitongo Levin, Nikio Kirokinu Balihanu, Kuroranti, Insonga Zanyu, Zahulidizimu.
4: So we are here today to appeal to you to join in this fight against corruption. Say something, and we end corruption.
1: Ntibalihanu, ntikirokinu, Kuroranti, Mwaba Nemkimu Kugamba, Mwongere mnikuwa sobole kurora tuwa maliliza corruption. 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
4: So we are here to listen to you. You can approach any of them, all these people in the tent, or in the open baraza, we shall be taking notes. Thank you.
1: Kale ntibali hano, kuwa huliriza, no sobora kuije nsonga yao kagihayo mtenu. 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I want them to raise issues. They are captured by the rapporteur. Those that we can address now, get them addressed, and those that we cannot, be captured for further for attention at a later date. Thank you so much. The time is now. 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
2: mimi. I request you to translate for me.
1: Yes.
2: What was the first issue?
1: The first issue was on is complaining about Nira that they are charging them 5,000 shillings for them to receive their national IDs. That right? Even during registration, they were charging them 2,000 shillings. That's why he didn't vote his mayor or chairperson LC3, because he did not bother even when he complained. The chairperson did not follow up. Your issue has come up. Any other?
0: Yes. Ekisibe kinde kikuturuma. 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
1: Yes, he's also submitting that during procurement, during actually in government projects, he's giving an example of a latrine that can be constructed local at 10 million shillings. It is tendered out at more millions, about 20 million. And he asks himself, how does that one come? 180 million.
0: So,
1: good enough, PPDA is also here.
0: So, ngendi ekwata abiyobuhangu. 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
1: Yeah, he's also submitting that development has been degraded. He has mentioned the villages, and also wetlands have been seriously cultivated. That is his submission.
3: Wabali muno MC. 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
1: Is Joseph Bigambo is a senior person in Kagadi and works with the KKCR. Raise the issue.
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1: 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It is the police bond is given out at a cost.
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1: 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Any other issues?
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1: Chair, another issue is raising is about people transport carrying charcoal on their bikes. He claims that police is not doing the work they are supposed to have, they ought to have done, reaching the ground where charcoal is being burnt or produced, but they follow up these ones carrying on bikes and they end up causing accidents.
3: And so endi eyakasatu ego patron unji bet patron ayo bagitekeremo amakona kunyukura abantu sente.
1: Yes, he talks about police patrols at night. Police patrols that are being conducted, that are conducted at night.
5: What's wrong with them?
1: They have ended up a business to those on the police patrol van, that they're extorting money from people they find in wrong.
3: Kabege cha kangira ho, aukuita batakutina buiso.
1: Okay. Face the camera. Great. Thank you so much. Yeah.
22: The one who is heading the team, that the caravan team. I'm called Abiola. That's my name.
5: Yes, please.
22: I'm popularly known as Abiola in Kagadi Town and beyond. Madam and your caravan team. Nabata kabanya kuda. I think corruption is a necessary evil.
1: Yeah?
22: I want to repeat that corruption is a necessary evil.
1: Yeah.
22: So long as the transaction is done between two people who end up not complaining.
1: Okay. Successful.
22: I want to be understood that as long as the two people engage in a transaction, if they are not complaining, essentially it may be corruption, but if it is not an offense to to the third party, then corruption remains a necessary evil in the society. Why? We don't get services equitable to the number of people that we have in the area. So people begin scrambling for services. So if the transaction is between two people and there is no third party complaining, I think, let me call it the a chair, necessary evil.
1: The chair has got it right.
4: Can you give us an example?
1: The chair.
22: I think I've been clear enough that if there is no third person,
1: for as long as the transaction,
22: as long as
1: is
22: no third party complaining, let us continue with the corruption of two people who are not complaining.
1: So, nkwenda kuigiriza ati abantu babihurire kurungi.
22: Kan nchabaza.
1: Hey.
22: Madam, I want to suggest that in terms of service delivery, particularly from government, if government has the interest of curbing and ending corruption, you better engage citizens. You are here in Kagadi today. Sooner or later, you'll be leaving and you'll be going away. The office of the RDC is overwhelmed. RDCs have been coming here, forests, what? They end up doing nothing. Why? Why? They are overwhelmed. You go and tell the president, there is one guy in Kagadi who is suggesting that you empower the citizens. Let's have 15 people from Kagadi, 10 people from Kagadi, 8 people from Kagadi to work in a partnership with Anti-Corruption Commission or committee, whatever, from State House. Then we are going to help you, the whole country. In each district, we have men, guarantee men and women who are proven to be corrupt-free. They will help government, and all this nonsense, I think, will be reduced. Thank you.
1: So it's a bit a proposal, but he says it's a necessary evil. Yes. Omukuru Matia Musoke wa kugamba, nti obulibu enguzi, nti kirikibi kiota kusobora kwehara. 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Yes, I want to invite another submission. I'm inviting another submission. Your name? Jakwanjule Ibara Liawe, Nensong.
6: Amara, Friday Francis Frank. I'm a youth Ugandan and a true resident of Kagadi District. Nensonga Zange, Ngoku Mugambire, you are from the office of the Auditor General. Ezenkwenda Kumanya, how do you audit? Inyo mufollowing aki auditing abantu. Abanda wakusinga wakamba when you come to auditing, mukuija just following a finance, sentence kajazinga ha district ni mubale hivyo. But there are some number of points which you don't even audit. You don't make follow-ups. You come at Timuizehan today, we shall see you after another 5 years. That means you are doing no sense. To me, I want to tell Ugandans that we are here to...
1: Yes.
4: No. Can you translate, MC, one of the first...
6: No, I was saying, it takes time for you to come back. You are going to take time. It would be a general thing that you make it like every year you visit these districts. It will be better than staying that side. I want to say that here in Kagadi, not only Kagadi, but even in other parts of the districts across the country, you find that one contractor is the one contracting almost all the projects of the district. For example, here in Kagadi, we have one contractor that takes almost 80% of government projects. You find one is building like 5 schools. Do you come and audit those companies? How best do they get these jobs? Here, many men have found out some contractor who is a minimum kaikumi, he work if not. In your majani moditing on ground, even to your kwesanga, they are affecting services to the government. Delay of work. I can give an example. King Solomon CD Secondary School. The same contractor at King Solomon, we are doing Nakitegwa CD. Up to now,

0: translate for me.
1: So I want to advise you, use the language you know best. Now, he claims that the district is giving out contracts to few contractors. You find these contractors overwhelmed. One contractor taking about three or four projects, and this one causes a delay. And giving an example of King Solomon, it's a Seed Secondary School and Kitegwa Seed Secondary School. They were awarded to one contractor, and these projects have taken quite a long time.
0: That's why I was saying, do you take time to audit these companies? How
1: the PPDA,
0: do they get
1: PPDA is here, and
0: how do
1: response?
0: They get these all contractors? One person, 10 projects.
1: Make
0: the second thing, it is about government programs. Me as a person, I tried to get Youth Livelihood Program, but they started disturbing me right away from the parish. At the end of that day, they were supposed to give me 12 million, but reaching at the district, they were going to give me 12 million, but the officers there, they wanted 4 million. That means me, I was supposed to pay 12 million, but when they have taken 8 million for the project, that means 4 million was a bribe, and they wanted these 4 million before getting the what? The money from government. What they did was to leave their money and go and start hustling in another life. Do you pay these workers, or they are just there in the office waiting
1: so
0: for
1: issue
0: price?
1: Captured.
0: Lastly, it seems like this system belongs to some individuals. Why am I saying this? At this time, we have a government loan scheme. Even the Minister Balam also talked about it. You find that the government loan scheme is intended only for the rich people. Yet it is supposed to be for all Ugandans.
1: It is benefiting.
0: But
1: make the point clear, it is benefiting the rich people.
0: It is benefiting the rich people. What knowledge are you going to put around such that even other people can benefit from government projects? Thank you.
1: So thank you so much. Yes, I'm going to limit the time. We are going to give about two minutes. Is that, I think, the chair? Yes, about 2 minutes maximum.
2: Mwebale muna vege sabaitu abarungi kuita kusobora Crapson. Crapson iye kaija. Kane erugira kimu haiguru wanyo kwa mkuruga. Usau kutina.
1: Yes, she's saying,
2: Mpura
1: for the benefit of the chair, that... And Timwebale, thank you for coming. Talk about corruption. And corruption is originating from up. That's what she mentions in her submission. Yes. She has two issues to raise.
2: Uh-huh.
1: Okay, some thieves broke into her child's house. So when she got to police, they asked for exhibit.
2: Brought the exhibit
1: and the suspect.
2: Nasenti isigaraho omukazi ba obunagarukire kuyisaba bagamba busaho leta mukama wenzi wenyini ni wajazisabi.
1: No, thank you so much.
2: Obujezire bazi muima bazi bat corruption teje ruguru ha police yaho.
1: I want to
2: mutsobore kizibiti ke kisigara ha police yaho. Nasente ziri supposed kusigaraho.
1: She submits that at one point they broke into her daughter's house. When she reported at police, they asked for exhibit. She brought the suspect with an exhibit of 50,000 shillings, a note of 50,000, kept at police. They detained the suspect. Later, when they released the suspect,

0: Stajkiranis.
1: Bakamtaisura bat.
0: Bakamtaisura.
1: Yes, later.
0: Naisiro karukanga sanga bamtaisi.
1: Later, they released the suspect. When she went to claim for the 50,000 shillings note taken as exhibit, they did not provide the exhibit or the 50,000 shillings. Suspect released, exhibit also taken. Reason for the release of the suspect? Unknown. Uh-huh. That is one.
2: When was this?
1: Di.
0: Last year.
1: Mwaka gwoi.
0: Ekyakabiri. 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
1: So Madam Chair, she claims that they beat coma a relative. Case was reported at police. Later, the suspect was taken to court, and the court gave the suspect bond without even notifying the complainant. To date, the whereabouts of the suspect and the issues in court are not known. Is it in order? She's asking. Any other submissions? Okay. Yes.
3: Amabaragange ni nyowe nyakato meri.
1: Wanji?
3: Amabaragange.
1: Sorry? Yes, Chair, there is another issue raised about pension, on pension, that when they apply for pension, they have to incur cost. She has not told us where she pays that money or where the money is paid. A saint is on Sasuranka. Tentingino hano omunsita
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2: Yeah, hold on. You've said so much. What is she saying?
1: That she has a mother, aged 87. She applied for money under PDM program. She was asked for 15,000. She paid 15,000, but the mother has not benefited from the program.
2: Paid 15,000 to who?
1: You pay to who?
3: Nkazi hayo bakazi tusaba.
1: O kazi hoha.
3: Baroho.
1: Oha is the issue.
3: Nkazereza ogwa ya izire na agamba nwagia kutukulira habintu bya Paris modo. 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
3: 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ya mayor town council.
2: My translator, you're failing me. No. She's saying so many things and you tell me two things.
1: She's too repetitive. She's beating around the bush.
2: Okay, so what is the issue? That the mother paid 15,000 to...
1: Yeah, she's now claiming that...
2: The chief, the chairperson, what?
3: Bob Robert.
2: Bob Robert is...
1: Who is Bob Robert? Ni woha.
2: Is he a parish chief?
1: Allow me, let her go the other side.
2: Let her see Joseph. Joseph speaks the language.
4: My name, I'm called Namanya Gerard. I'm a citizen of this place in Kagadi. We are saying corruption. But in Kagadi, nyoti nkaroroga ofisi ya nugamba, ntionu anyirehe nguzi kangende murope hanu. Oni yaba na complaininga nti bamwire nguzi ha police tunyegera ha police aturayongera kunyegera ha police.
1: So he's saying that for him he has never gotten a right office report to. There would be right offices police, but again you not report police to police.
4: Mpurani bagamba nti offices za corruption zikara hoima. So,
1: he has offices in Hoima.
4: Naitu hanu, mutu openingire a branch. Ori wara kuria hengu.
1: So, in brief, he's requesting for an IG office here in Kagadi.
4: Yeah, that is.
1: Okay. Another submission? Sembezo Mzindaro.
5: Nyonse merere muno muyizire.
1: Point.
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2: You're not helping Misa.
1: No, she's submitting.
2: I need to know what she's saying step by step.
1: She has no complaint.
2: There is no complaint.
5: Service commissioner omulimo mwanange wa muho omulimo mu government.
2: What's the issue?
1: She has no complaint. She's telling us that she has educated a daughter at diploma, at from certificate to diploma. Up to now she has not gotten a job. And she doesn't have money to pay. So that she gets a job. And she has not complained about service commission asking her for money. That she has taken the documents to Kagadi, Chenjojo, but the daughter to date has not been given an opportunity. Okay.
5: So,
1: captured.
2: So, If I may understand.
6: Amanya agange.
2: Just a minute. So the daughter has failed to get a job?
1: Yes.
2: So how is it connected to her?
1: When she heard you, she said...
6: Ensonge yange genda kubyanjigiriza. President yagana agamba abana basomere bwerere. Nene osingane somero ya government ya classes musambu ngalika abasomesa bana. Kati classes zesatu ezisigadde zibaziga kolebwa zitya.
2: Yes, please.
1: Yes, it says that its issues on government schools, actually the issues on understaffing. You find a school with classes in P1 up to P7 with about 4 staff catering for P1, P2, P3. What about the rest of the classes? Continue.
6: Ensonga endala. Egenda kubisaru.
1: Wetlands, the issue, another issues on wetlands.
6: President wafowechitibwa bara DC babera ku radio nga balanga bananga ebisalo mu bivuemu na ye kitwe wunyisa okulabanga ebisalo bigya maso n'okulimu awo nga bigwawo buggwi abaani abakola ku nsonga eyo okulabanga ebisalo byaffe bibeerawo n'ebibira.
1: He says that despite the president's call and the RDC's call for people to leave the wetlands, to date they are continuing to work to dig in the wetlands. Who is responsible for taking action?
6: Nze badde nsaba ndaba nga tugenda okulonda bakulutinga ne batekawo abasirikale abamangu abakaseera lwaki muka president atuyamba n'atekawo abasirikale abakaseera bayambe ku bitooga ebyo kuba osingane
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1: Right, is requesting that government provides for emergency police or UPDF for the wetlands. Another submission. Genda Hankaide.
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7: Hanyimo vuna mtuwaire.
1: She took a relative to Kagadi?
7: Kagadi
1: Hospital. And they told her that the relative would be operated.
7: Bangama njende ngule mibaza.
1: Then she goes to buy the drugs, the necessary drugs.
7: Mbaze unajiguzele, wakanguze mbaze ali nyingi muno na jetu, na ule mwano kihima na jena jetu wekele mbafu, na gule mbafu na jena jetu wekele.
1: She bought enough of the drugs.
7: Hati, omna mazera kuhika hairuwaro, omuleba, omunanka muleba.
1: Yes.
7: Na teka ye mivazi.
1: On getting into labor, the labor suit.
7: Hanyuma omna mazera kukivaha, bahia hea chupe ya muna kanule emu. 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Baamutuwara munaanka.
1: On getting there, they removed the one bottle and the cannula.
7: Na mutuwara mshere.
1: Then transferred to the theater.
7: Hanyuma kuja garuke mivazi ya riyona nkasangetaro humukivera
1: kakituwa ile. By the time she got back, the rest of the drugs were not there.
7: Na ya gintumire wenyini ya musahu sahe gintamusahe.
1: And the one who had sent her for the drugs was not there.
7: Hati kandi yake kintu bakikoze samuno kutuma abantu emibazi.
1: And they use
7: aba nansi kubapali aba doctor.
1: So that one is done by the nurses at the ward and it is a culture.
7: Hati kwenda kwekaguza obu busuma rundi kiburi bwenguzi.
1: So she wants to find out, is that theft or corruption? Good.
7: Kintu akikukutalibaniza muno kandi abantu ni bafa muno mu irwaru hagwejo.
1: Yes.
7: Orinya nagere nakusabe mutwaro bulikiro bulimuntu bamusabe mbaje yokutwara mutwara kandi kunya
1: 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I've explained. Thank you.
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1: so he's complaining about electricity distribution by UEDCL that poles are along the road but deep into the villages there is no power then they do that for the consumption of the RDC and the and officers maybe from the center
8: then ni wongani bagaba meters. Yes. Emita azezo le bizikuwa za promotion government services nibagama promotion mita ni bachikuletero service fee ye mitwaro nkeke ena
1: so he also complaining about meters being distributed by UEDCL meters on promotion but with the service fee for about
8: emitwaro nkena and above
1: date on service fee 40,000 plus
8: then atuwagi amasana anga amaizi akitongole kia amaizi akitongole kia amaizi wikiazile kagadianu kia tugamba
1: the other complaint
8: kutua.
1: Is on the national water
8: banja kutuwa
1: the water body the umbrella organization in Kagadi
8: banja kutuwa amaizi ga promosoni noza sure kutuwa roiko yes. Account yabu baitu wa amazire abantu bona watagabahe ntimaya tukahura banja kitongole kichikaiva inyuo kwa iguru mutakimanye ke kyaizire kyatuiba kyagenda oba byali bukodyo bwanji tukuke
1: yes the umbrella water umbrella organization charged 100,000 shillings for extension of water services but most people did not get the service upon paying that 100,000 to date
8: yes the ano Kagadi hospital Kagadi hospital by government. Government has a lot of money that onkanyoha no muntu baitu no hurali na akagadi oli akagadi ya government ne gamba ntie no exirete kora kurungi oyiro genda muyananka
1: the complaints about Kagadi hospital
8: over
1: they talking about the services of the x-ray he went for x-ray services but he was directed to a private facility outside by an officer within the hospital.
8: Ejikusemba iki abwango na twarubwi mbaye nimba saba kuruka ikuroko mukole program yabakozi ba government muleke kubayikaza mukichiweka kimu kumale emyaka mingi nuba kakuleta nokulye nguzi
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8: omuntu myaka 10 ali hano ali iwara atakurugaho
1: overstay of staff
8: atayega kulye nguzi habantu mwebale
1: muno at one center yes
9: Amazina alini kujeradi nendoga wikara sabukanti. Nyowe nyine ekiri kunduma chairman LC wano baitu ate nomugenzi akateraniza na polisi
1: is complaining about the chairperson LC one but now the late who connived with police
9: akatera na polisi kabanyine itakana ali ekitaruna kiri nimwe kidiba
1: that he had dug a pond in the wetland
9: bankora ho mushango gwa malicious damage amwe no mutaka
1: and they generated a case against him of malicious damage
9: then kuna akiro mukoto mwamazi yansiba
1: on reaching in court he was convicted
9: then
1: kuna tubalizega byemisange ya court
9: kona agere kurugayo nashanga nibindi bayabitire yabyihire
1: so by the time he was convicted and upon completing the conviction period on getting back home he found one the ponds had been covered
9: ngabwo yina atandikira kugira ngaruko wacha imani rundi ngaruka police
1: What is your complaint? Ikizibu songa yawe riki? Kwe murugunya kwao kuli haki.
9: Kufwege bintu byanje byanyanje binantiro mu kidiba. Kane gombore kane manya kana akishabira egombora.
1: Prefer let me round it up. He complains about the chairperson LC1 who connived with the police at one point. He was arrested, taken to police, to court. He was convicted. And the case against him was malicious damage when he dug a pond in a wetland. And by the time he got back to the village, he found when the ponds, in fact, the ponds were for fish. He had dug ponds for fish. He was farming fish. All the ponds had been covered and the fish was not there. So he was left in suspense. Goes back to the chairperson, LC1, goes back to police. So that is his complaint. Webalemun. How do you end it? Omugurusi.
10: Thank you very much. Musizi ni Kakoro Wamara. Somebody talked about wetlands and forests. I would appeal that these wetlands and forests are in LC1s. Let the chairpersons of LC1s be responsible for the destruction. Because I know nobody enters the wetland or the forest without the agreement of the chairperson LC1. And if they are entered into, let them be prosecuted. What comes out of wetlands and forests being destructed? They are the catchment areas for the water we want for electricity down here in Muzizi and others. When they are not there, we shall not have electricity down here, and lives might pass over in hospitals. Two, the land and Bibanja. We have a problem of LC1 chairpersons. He knows Kasaija, that is his land, and he has an agreement. He passes around with somebody and makes another agreement with somebody who is encroaching on somebody's land. That is a problem with the chairperson's LC1 we have. And this is causing violence and instability. And also there is corruption, because he's not going to use that stamp when he has not been offered something. Another one is land titles. Inywena abalihana abaina abaina itaka. When our land titles were in Fort Poto, they were on screen. When they were removed from Fort Poto to Kibale, they are not on screen. You go, you are searching for your land title, it is not on screen. And somebody also comes and gets another land title on top of your land title. That you see the corruption we have now, and this is going to cause another problem. You get to the land office, they tell you the land title shifted. My land shifting, moving this land. They said shifted. That is the title they have. So I appeal, we are going to have a lot of problems in this area unless otherwise you come in. This is we have live examples for this. Land titles are not on screen in Kibale district. New land titles have been plotted again on top of the other ones. Thank you very much. I beg to move.
1: Yes, that is a shift in the cadastral map.
2: Could start the responses?
1: Unless you have a burning
2: no,
1: one?
2: No, let him. Okay. Very briefly.
11: Amabaragange ni nyoka hindu asira fundu girire ikuma. Ensonga zange zikusinga ku nduma ziri nsonga isatu. Ensonga yokubana.
1: He has three issues to raise. One,
11: bogenda kagadi ha police okanyegero musango.
1: When you go to kagadi police and report a case,
11: basoka kuhabuza oizirota mu nsango.
1: They ask you, how have you come? How much have you carried in the pocket?
11: Bogamba ti nyine mbagambo mwafuta nyegera musango ebya busabika sembe ya mwaka kwa wobote.
1: Should you tell them that you have not carried anything? They will tell you that free services went with Obote.
11: bagamba na Mulago Hospital tahachariyo bya busa.
1: That even in Mulago Hospital there are no free things.
11: Bakusabe bagamba buli muntu buli musikalo ola akatwara giba mitwale ebiri.
1: That every police officer you take to investigate at your place goes at a cost of 20,000 shillings.
11: Ensonge ya kabiri ebambwa ya Kagadi ya police omusirikale wa dumire.
1: The other issues on Kagadi police sniffer dog
11: ni wakulembere embwa ne muhondera.
1: That he claims that with this sniffer dog the police officer is the one who moves in front, actually moves faster than the dog. Then immediately you arrive at police, they will ask you, whom do you suspect? Who is the suspect?
11: Yes,
1: when they asked them,
11: he asked
1: them that is it the dog, the sniffer dog, that is going to search for the suspect, or you as individuals, officers?
11: So
1: that the police officer in charge of the sniffer dog is the one who directs the dog where to make a stopover.
11: Ensonge ya kasatu.
1: The third issue.
11: Hairuwaro nubotuwaro umuruwe ilari kubiokuwa murura burura.
1: When you take a patient at Kagadi Hospital, they will just, nurses will just look at you.
11: Chonka, omusawo wabali muwodi yali mkukoraha kahura pichi nezimira nkaho hairembo ekaruguwamu ekisumuruzo. 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
1: At Kagadi Police. The officer in charge parking.
2: I thought you were in a hospital.
1: Yes. Yes. The complaint is about security guards at Kagadi Police. Rather at Kagadi Hospital. Should you park in a wrong place, they attach a cost of 30,000 shillings. Those are the complaints. Those are the issues. Thank you so much. Last.
2: That should be the very last. Then yes. First, make some responses.
12: Thank you, madam. Amebara na Iraka, Kasangaki Joseph, ndi mwikazi wa Kagadi, kandi ni mbanza kusaba, no kuyabundazo okwingi, inyo abakuru engeri tubafunire, tichikanyire.
1: He's appealing that they have now got you.
12: So ni tusaba,
1: it's a very big opportunity they are requesting.
12: Engeri muizire abantu tubasohorere bizu byaitu mutuhereze obwiro bukumara.
1: That you give them more time because you are very very scarce.
12: Ensonga zange tiziri nyingi.
1: Raise the issues.
12: Eyo kubanza
1: one
12: ninyenda kubaza ya PDM.
1: Let's talk about PDM program.
12: Nitubanza kushima muzeyi senta kazireta.
1: That they appreciate that muzeyi sent the money.
12: Chonka,
1: and he's still sending.
12: Yes. Chonka, ni batugamba sentezo za busa. Omuntu kuzifuna aina kuzifunira busa.
1: That as per the present directive that they are supposed to get that money at no cost.
12: Then it sanga yakandi akawairo akakugamba sentezo mwina kuzifunira mu group.
1: That money, the other issue is about getting the money in a group.
12: Group ajikudifominga mwina kujiregisteringa district.
1: Yes, and forming that group requires that it is even registered at the district.
12: Kandi kujiregistering ni kyetaga sente.
1: And registering it is at a cost.
12: So nandibere ni saba kumanya.
1: What is the complaint? Complaint Eric.
12: Sente ezokwandikisa group ezo ni ziruganka. Kandi sente ni bagamba zabusa.
1: Okay. So the complaint is on the cost involved in registering a group to benefit from PDM money.
2: What is the issue?
1: The issue is the cost that they are incurring costs to register groups at the district so that they can benefit from PDM money. Yet the
2: so
1: president
2: they
1: says they don't want to pay, in brief.
12: And so ya kabiri, eri ekwatagene kitufu ntuambia bulibu yenguzi. Nandibere ni nsaba kumanya. mutugambira hano mwatole cyanti enso koti ito tutazibazaho.
1: He's saying that you have said that issues that are in court should not be talked about, should not be mentioned here.
12: Chonke songa kujya kujya mu koti nizibanza police.
1: But why not talk about them? Because before going to court, the issues generated at police.
12: Then I'm to kuika police in Sanga Obulibuenguzi.
1: And it is police they are complaining about, that there is a lot of corruption.
12: Into Gandam court.
1: Then they proceed to court.
12: Now, no Kusaba Kuete Gereza, Inyakuakana and Tabaza court. Inyamukimanya and the Mokoti Obulibuenguzi Bulio or Batubulio.
1: Are you aware that there is also corruption in court or not?
12: Nyoka sangachi rukubaza nkafuna ekizibu alo banka tingoja kutina kujibaza ekawa Pride Microfinance.
1: He said at one point he got a challenge with the Pride Microfinance. He had borrowed money from there.
12: Ekaita ya imbe bintu byange
1: came and attached his property.
12: Business yanga yona.
1: The whole business was swept.
12: Atalo polisi.
1: There was no police.
12: Atalo chairman LOC1.
1: No chairman LOC1.
12: Business in Taloho,
1: not even himself, the owner of the business. So in their own mandate, they came and took all the property he had mortgaged. When he came to police, police never helped him. He proceeded to court.
12: Copy your judgment in Guinea.
1: Even has the copy of the judgment.
12: Chonka echa singre kunduma.
1: What dismayed, what annoyed him most?
12: Judgment, so point you honor about is a business young.
1: On the judgment sheet, there is no word that talked, there is nothing that was talked about pertaining his business.
12: Now,
1: it was taken by Pride Mike.
12: Kitufu inti chikawa kilumateka, kutuara business young.
1: That was it in order for Pride Microfinance to come and take all his belongings, much as he mortgaged the property, take it without being witnessed by police, not even a chairman LOC1.
12: So no kaguliza. Inywe abakuti enguzi evayo obate evayo.
1: Insist that you are aware that corruption is in court or you're not. We ended there, and I want to invite you to make responses to these issues. Thank you so much.
2: Let me start with that very last one. Sir, if you could listen to me. Yes, we are aware that there is corruption in our courts, okay? But the issue I was talking about, if there is a case before a magistrate, before a judge, that one we do not review.
1: Agambire na kimanya kurungi ndibaitu barabaro msango gwona bako haro msango oguli omaiso gomramuzi tiguli supposed kubazibwa hano eyo mumateka bageta prejudice.
2: And even when a decision has been made and you do not agree with that decision, the court has processes and they can always appeal. We cannot review the decision of a judicial officer.
1: Okay. Ntinobwera abenchuamu yakozerwe kandi yakoromuramuzi haruhe mitendere ndiyo semeyire kurabamo kusobora kujulira. So it took sobora kuchallengeinga ronde kuhakaniza echuamu yomuramuzi.
2: However, if you have a case of a magistrate asking you for a bribe,
1: that's
2: one you can report.
1: Baitu wokubo ine ensonge kwatagaine no muramuzi kusabe sente eyo no sobora kugimukya ronde kugihayo pakadiringa nayo.
2: I don't know if he has understood that difference.
1: Achikengere kurungu. And he's very happy.
2: Okay. So, is the DPC around?
1: The DPC is here.
2: The number of issues regarding police, if you could come and respond to them, please.
1: He's a new officer at this station, but he can respond to those issues.
2: You take the office with everything that comes with it.
1: But there is... Thank you.
2: You have written them down or I read them for you?
13: Thank you very much. I am humbled to have this opportunity to hold a microphone, speak in front of big personalities in Kagadi, those from different institutions of government, that help us fight corruption. Allow me first to begin by greeting. Good afternoon, everyone. Superintendent of Police, Amero Philemon, my name's the District Police Commander, Kagadi. By grace of God, I've not yet finished a year, but I am pushing there. Now, I have had a series of issues pertaining police. Some are general, that I may answer them in, because they came from different people, but they almost touch on the same. Then others, I may be specific. Allow me first to begin with the, there's a gentleman here, this one. He did not mention to us his names. The one who talked about canine, and then how much they ask you to pay. That you have, is it 20,000 and things of that nature? Maybe he would have talked with evidence, but my own assessment is also exaggerating because of the presence of everyone here. I also want to say that it is true we have a canine unit. If I have not mistaken, I can do research. Our canine department is the best in this region. We have arrested very many suspects with the exhibits, and we have prosecuted them and taken them to court. And we have a variety. I can challenge anyone to give me a few minutes. I go and cross-check with our records, and you'll get overwhelmed. Our canine unit is the most, one of the most perfect in the region. Our handler is very good. The challenge which is there, I know no one even talked about it, but let me now bring it up, because maybe another person may raise it. In the district, we have one vehicle that we use. This has also raised a challenge on canine operations. If you have an incident in a far part of the district, this district composes of 35 sub-counties. So if you have an incident in the other part of the district, and then there's another scenario, maybe this side of the district, and the vehicle has gone in one other part of the district, sometimes we ask for help. And people have perceived that as a point of bribe, which is not true. We ask, do you have a vehicle to help us carry the dog? Then someone says, why is police asking us for money? I know it has not been raised, but someone may come up with it. I needed to put that clearly. But our canine is one of the most effective in the region. The issue of 20,000, that is a total lie. I challenge him to mention a name of one officer. 20,000, no. For the time I was spent here, I won't stand firm in front of everyone here. No. He has exaggerated. Maybe they can ask you for 2,000, 1,000, but not 20,000. There he has lied.
2: So do they ask for this money? Well, let's say 5,000. Do they ask for money?
13: I don't want to stand here and put my head in the basket and lie. I am not in the office. I'm not at counter throughout. I am not in different offices throughout, but these complaints keep coming, and we try to address them. Thank you.
2: Excuse me, DPC. I think what we would want to see is, what action are you going to do? Because you're saying you always receive this complaint. What are you going to do about it? Do you have any plan anywhere to suggest that we put a camera above that station diary so that we see as people come in? Maybe the DPC's office can have access to viewing. Can we do that?
13: Thank you, madam. The institution is having a program of installing monitoring cameras in all districts, and specifically in the offices. It has been done in KMP. If you enter in offices of DPCs in KMP, you find they have a camera that monitors what is happening at the counter, that monitors what is happening within the compound, and that program is being rolled out to every part of the country. The same thing, we have the professional standards unit, which we even have here in the region. Our cases, if we receive them, we call the intervention of professional standard unit that come to check on the conduct and the behavior of officers. Someone said here that where do you go and report police officers? We are reported to professional standard unit. They can take action against anyone, including me. Anyone. They take action against anyone. And the regional person can bear me witness. There are very many officers we have forwarded there, and the actions have been taken. Thank you, madam.
2: Maybe what we request from you, DPC, is to put on the notice board the number that they can reach these standards people. Because what I know, all officers have their names and numbers. We should be able to. So if you can put a phone number on your notice board.
13: Most obliged, I'll do that. The other issue was raised by about environmental degradation. And someone said we have caused a lot of accidents. Actually, I am worried that person is giving the information in the reverse. We have witnessed accidents in Burora. We have witnessed accidents in Rugashari. And these accidents are caused by reckless riders who are carrying charcoal. I engage the traffic, and the victims are there. I engage the traffic, and we have, for sure, we have decided to crack the reckless riding. So I don't know the person who raised it. Is he in supporting of reckless riding, or is he in supporting of the victims? Because we have victims. And is he promoting corruption, or is he supporting corruption by the riders? I want to say it, that surely we are arresting them, and we have taken people to court to this effect. Reckless riding, those ones of overloading, mention them. Dangerous loading, I mean. We have taken people to court, and basically on this charcoal-related matter. This issue was extensively discussed at this security committee, chaired by the RDC. As a result of the guidance given to us by the Prime Minister. And the district security encouraged us to do. And we are trying. And it's not only police, very many sister agencies. We work with the NFA, we work with the OWA, and we work with all other agencies to fight this environmental degradation, most especially on charcoal burning. But the challenge also is, as you fight, they also fight back. As you fight, they also fight back. And probably the fight back is here.
2: Thank you. Can we go to the issue of the exhibit?
13: The issue of the exhibit, the 50,000. Yes? First of all, an exhibit is supposed to be handed back to the owner after the matter has gone to court, and then court has pronounced it itself. Now, the challenge I have had in this matter is maybe I need to get the reference and I follow up. I find out what was the extent of the matter. Because even if a suspect is released on bond, that one does not mean the case has been concluded. The case has to go up to court, then court decides. That is when you are guided to hand over back the exhibit to the owner. But you don't just wake up and then say, let me give it back. If I do that, PSU that I have talked about, professional standards unit, will come on for me. And actually that becomes corruption in its status.
2: So, DPC, can I request that you'll follow up this matter with that lady and you tell her the status of the case?
13: I was actually humbled to get to know her. I am going to try to follow up and find out.
2: Let me see if you could translate for her to go to DPC tomorrow. So, and then also, DPC, after you have updated her, I request that you also update our regional office so that we know where the matter has reached. And hopefully the day we give back the 50,000, you also let us know and we also close our case.
13: It's okay. It's okay because we are always in touch with him.
2: Okay.
14: So, Omwereza Birungi, noija kwikira DPC,
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14: Thank you. DPC, the issue of night patrols, which have become a business.
13: Thank you very much, Madam. When I came to this district, that concern was there. That complaint was there. I remember one of the barrages we held at the playground with Minister Balam, it was raised. Fact be told, the patrols right now are intelligence-led. They are not these patrols where you just go and you meet everyone on the road and then you keep carrying. We do intelligence-led patrol. Example is we carried one 2 days back here in around Nakuravie. We arrested people who are selling opium and it was in the wee hours of the night. That is the kind of patrol we are doing. It is intelligence-led. Intelligence tells us such and such a point is where they are doing ABCD, this kind of crime, and that is what we do. It is not that we are just moving around and arresting all innocent people. It was there before I came in. When I came in, that stopped. Thank you.
1: Good.
14: And the issue of police bond.
13: Thank you, Madam. Now, this is a tricky one. Why I'm saying it is a tricky one is police bond is entirely a free service. But the challenge that is coming with it is the community. That's why I've decided to say it is a challenge. It starts from the community. Our community is not empowered to understand that police bond is free. Even at the point where a police officer is releasing a suspect for free, a person says, Afani, let me give you some money. Then later on, he goes back to the village and complains, I issued out money. I also don't want to rule out the fact that there are officers who demand. But by and large, we try to offer free service. By and large.
14: So what is your advice to the people here today?
13: The general advice we have always given with my CLO as it goes on radio is, police services, most especially to be released on bond, is a free service. Take it. If someone has demanded money from you, please don't give. Come and report. Our offices are always open. Most of these leaders here have engaged me, and they have got free services. Except those ones who fear, how do I get to DPC? You know, people have that tendency of the mindset of fearing. I cannot get into DPC's office. But our offices are open. And you can share. If you feel you cannot reach me, please get in touch with maybe your LOC, LOC 1 chairman, and share the concerns. LOCs always reach us. And we are always available throughout. Our phone numbers are available. You can call and complain, and we shall listen to the complaint.
14: Thank you. Is there anything else you want to say?
13: I think I've exhausted, Madam. Thank
14: you. MC, if you could wrap it up in translation.
1: Yes, thank you so much, Chair. Issue kwenda kutandikira yabalizeho yenguzi rather ya police bond agambire eri yabusa ohiro inyo community ninyo mutaka kimanyire nti mwino obusobozi rundi muri free rundi nimu musemeire kugobora a 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
14: maybe,
1: are the ones.
14: Maybe one last thing, what would advise our people, please have some evidence. It's not enough to say this one asked me for money. We all have phones. If you can record the voice of that person, if you can take a photo, it would really help your case.
1: Madam Chair, na herezo kwabura untibora aba oine complaint yona rundi kujunana kwa murugonya mtu wena bano bwa kaiso olibora na kusaba kasent iwa kasimuka recording ampora ntioni ya sabita niko 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Thank you so much.
14: Thank you. I request my colleagues from PPDA, there are some questions here for you. PPDA. The first question was that a latrine can be constructed at 10 million, but when it's tendered out, it can reach 180 million. How does this come about?
15: Thank you so much, Chair. And allow me to thank citizens of Kagadi for coming out outright and speaking about issues about corruption in the contractual process as well as the tendering process. Chair, the pricing for government contracts may not be the same as we buy or procure for ourselves because of a few increased administrative costs. But
1: Nkwenda, for the benefit of these people, I think,
14: yes.
1: Nti, you can repeat, then I wrap it up real fast. Agambira kugura runde ebintu bya government tibikwisana isana nk'ebintu byanyu kuba okugenda okagura okagenda okakozesa kirimu ebya yesi administrative costs nkaki like what?
15: Well, through the tendering process, we meet a few costs. Costs of bidding documents, costs of preparing bids, costs of due diligence. Now, those may increase the price, but it should not increase the price exponentially.
1: Unti, okuguro kwa government kulimwe bintu bingi, gamba nko kutekaniza vitabu, nitukweta bidding documents, kusasura non-refundable fee, kulimu kuteka withholding tax, kulimu ku... 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

0: accounting officer in this case is the chief administrative officer, but is assisted by a technical personnel.
1: Kakaga, the district local government. Akujuna nizibwa adi chief adi mkuru wabakozi. Kandi, we na ya sainiinga utukweta procurement officer.
0: So in the case of a specific case, like a latrine that someone, for instance, has such a complaint, Chair, you will allow me to request that after all the complaints are out, the accounting officer and the head of public of procurement and disposal unit can help us understand why the latrine came from 18 million to 180, because now that is an exponential increase in cost.
1: Asabide nti umkuru wabakozi asobole hukataito warahebo mgisa habwaki latrini ya yongeize kurugo milioni ikumina mnaani ya gendo milioni chukumina mkangeriba reporti ingiri.
2: There was also an issue for cluster contracts, that one contractor gets many contracts. How do they do this? Because it leads to delay of work. So is that legal or not?
0: Chair, this issue has been observed in a number of UGIFT and some externally funded projects.
1: Ntensongene yokusanga contract omu atwaire contracts rundi tenda nyingi bazisangire mu projects nka UGIFT rundi na projects ezindi ezamaneho ezili externally funded.
0: From wherever we have moved,
1: we
0: have found an issue with the hybrid contracts.
1: Basangiremo ensonga ronde complaint ha hybrid contractor. Nibaba contractors abamanyo. Is that right? You know, contractors bakana different levels.
0: So when we talk about hybrid contracts, we're talking about those that are contracted from the center, but they're supposed to be supervised by the local government.
1: Yeah.
0: I don't expect to be better. However, I want to give people of Kagadi hope and good news.
1: Ntakwenda kwereza abantu ba Kagadi kunihira kandi namuhurira marungi.
0: In a few days from now,
1: ntombiro bitaito kuruga hati,
0: starting with the 1st of July,
1: tandika na kibanzo kwa msanju,
0: that is the new financial year.
1: Nigo byembalira byesente byomwako myaka ibire abina mkaga abina msanju.
0: The PPDA, the authority, has prioritized the Bunyoro sub-region.
1: The PPDA ehairo mugisa ogwamaniho
0: to give it a regional office of its own.
1: Kutwereza regional office yaitu yenyine.
0: It's going to be based in Hoima.
1: It's going to be kwinja kuberi omwitwali yaitu ya Hoima.
0: Now, such contracts that have been delaying, and PPDA had considered this place a little further for us to have boots on ground, are going to be as near as possible, and you're going to see PPDA auditors auditing and pushing such contracts to be implemented so that you can achieve the desired.
1: So tulatunga offices zaitu Hoima kutandika na financial kutandika kibanza July ibiri mkaga ibiri na msanju. Tuina regional offices ntuija kuba bulikimini kiba manager regional office kandi tendezo nzija kwa nzikorwa. Tuina wa auditors baitu nzija kukorwa ombuire wabwa.
0: Nonetheless, the PPDA cannot be everywhere.
1: Baitu PPDA tesobora kuba bulihantu.
0: So we still appeal to you that even when the region office comes, you citizens and CSOs based in this area,
1: na civil society organizations,
0: continue with the vigilance and reporting.
1: Mweyongere kuba alert, mweyongere kuba bakalisoliso, nokuropayo.
0: To direct us to those projects that are delaying.
1: No kubaragiriza projects ezo
0: because majority of them are implemented in your areas.
1: Abokuba projects ezo

0: This is why these projects come to serve you. Now, if they are not delivered and you are not reporting them, then you are being denied. You are helping in the process of denying yourself the service.
1: Projects zindi zija kwereza inywe kandi inyo mutaka reporting a progress rundi nkurakura na yazo rundi status yazo ni mwija kwa ninyo ni muhima inywe nka obuhereza.
0: Allow me, Chair, to finally ask Kawa again to help us understand if due diligence was done on the specific contractor, if they have the capacity and why they are not actually delivering, and probably the actions that the PDU and the COW are pushing to ensure that the contracts are pushed to deliver.
1: Asabire Chair amwikirize COW atuereze ntibaraba akozire kusarulizo oku kumara itwese due diligence a company ezo is a highway milimo kukole milime eyo etakuwa omubwire. Bid contract.
0: Thank you so much, people of Kagadi. This Chisanja is no sleep, don't sleep. Let's keep reporting these things. Thank you so much.
1: Mwebale munabataka ba Kagadi, Chisanja kino, no more sleep. 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Mwebale muno.
2: Thank you. Joseph Mramzi, if you're there, please come. Joseph, there's a question for you. There is a question I would like you to respond to. You're going to... an issue came up and said corruption is a necessary evil. As long as the transaction is done between two people who are not complaining. And in that case, it should continue. Your take on this, sir?
3: Nkwenda mbanze ndola gambi akagwize kikaguze ekyo araha niyo ati muzei kankaguze omuhanda guno kano okukozesa okugenda 40
4: nyowe ayemereire omaiso ganyu I am as old as you can imagine.
3: No, so, my question is very simple. Very good. How much money did you spend on repairing your cars or whatever on that road because of the problems on that road?
4: It was a lot of money.
3: Did you feel pain?
4: Yes.
3: So should we say, if that road had been eaten, kakusango mhando goba agulire, kia kubaile kirungingo habo kuba engineer wakari yaho, na banda buyalire na boba kasemerero kya kubaire kirungi.
4: Let me tell you this.
3: Kya kubaire kirungi rundi.
4: Let me tell you this.
3: No, sir, answer my question.
4: Enguze yorugudo te kuingana enguzi ya traffic. Enguzi ya traffic.
3: Bantu ba mukama mukengere kinku ekimukagwize. Mukagwize a very simple question. Agambire that corruption is okay for as long as the one giving and the one benefiting are okay.
4: Is that not true?
3: Kandi nkumuore kiangu corruption is bigger than just the person giving and the person receiving.
4: You want to deny it? You want to deny my statement?
3: Sir, this is not an argument.
4: Hey.
3: Nkwenda kuore kia that corruption is bigger than just abantu babiri who are exchanging money.
4: And it is not there?
3: I think I have answered the question.
2: Yes, you have.
3: Yes.
2: For us, we are saying it cannot continue.
3: Kituku gamba basebo na banyabo. Enguzi ya mulingo gona is wrong. 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
2: Thank you. Mukumbura.
3: Mwebale muno.
2: Thank you. Mr. Fiona is going to respond to other issues. There was an issue that government should engage citizens because the RDC is overwhelmed and the citizens can help in the fight against corruption.
5: Thank you very much, Chair. And I want to thank Joseph for making it clear that corruption does not affect only the two people. And therefore, we cannot agree that if they are happy, we should be happy and agree to continue because it affects all of us.
1: Joseph, Nguzi.
5: And I thank you for your question and your proposal that you need to support government to fight corruption.
1: And
5: that is the very reason why we are here and that's why we invite you. What does the Constitution say about your duty in terms of fight against corruption?
1: Nti ekiragiro kihanga nkibazaho ke 2015 hamuri mugwa warunda byanzwa bwabo kuranise ngozi.
5: The Constitution gives all of us individually a duty to fight against corruption.
1: Nti Constitution runde kitabu kebiragire kihanga nikitwa bujunanizebwa runde obusobozi kuranisa ngozi.
5: And please don't wait for anybody to ask you to fight corruption before you start.
1: Nti te police kusaba Kurwani senguzi iwo takataandikire.
5: Just join in and we fight.
1: Ntwe tahira team niko turwanise omurundi gumwe.
5: How will you fight? By reporting when you see a
1: corruption. Dora rwanisa ota rwanisa nohayo kwe murugunya kwao.
5: For example, we find people here like mama was saying that her daughter graduated, she has failed to get a job.
1: Aha ile example kyo mukaikoro ayaherere omwana we up to diploma. No kwika hatita katungaga mlimo.
5: If I picked what she intended to say.
1: Singa manyirire kiki kya baina yenda kubaza.
5: Was that is publicly known in this country?
1: Ntikimanyirwe abantu bona to mwihanga lino.
5: That public service and district service commission sell jobs.
1: Nti public service na district service commission nizitunde mlimo.
5: That is how the public takes it.
1: Nti community around the public inyo niko mukimanya mutyo.
5: And I am thinking she was saying she didn't have the money to buy a job for the daughter.
1: Nti akutekereza nti abaire awagambire murokole. He says that she saved it. Even if they ask money and she had it, she would not give it out.
5: Now I request her, if they ever ask you for money, I'm going to give you my numbers.
1: Nti akwenda kumanyisa mkaikuru singa bakusaba esente akwija kwa ye namba ye iyo barakusaba bati.
5: I'm also going to give you the office contacts just in case I've not picked your call.
1: Akuja kwereza na namba ya office niko singa bakusaba send iwo tera kasimu.
5: Report immediately.
1: Iwo mreporting ero ndo muherezo kwa murugunya aho nao.
5: We shall find for them the money.
1: Nibaija kuse kubaserura kasenta ako bakabahe niko mwana wa watu ngo mulimo.
2: What did you say last? What did you translate?
1: That the IG will give them the money so that they give her daughter the job.
2: No.
1: Yes.
5: We do not condone corruption. So yes. Anybody involved in corruption, we must deal with them. How do we deal with them?
1: Yes.
5: When you have been approached by maybe a member of the commission.
1: Ntisinga over ohikirwa member wa commission.
5: Or their agent.
1: Rondi agent waye.
5: Or any public officer.
1: Omkozi wa government onde.
5: And they are asking you that when you bring your application, also follow it with the money.
1: Ntiburaba no hondereza okusaba kwao kondereza na kasendi.
5: Get to us.
1: Iwe bahikire.
5: We shall arrange the money.
1: Baija kutekanize sente.
5: And we have them arrested and prosecuted.
1: Kandi. Baija kuwakwata. Kandi wabajunano mkoti.
5: Is that clear?
1: Ekyo kikwengera kurungi. Aha.
2: Mr. Thieno, before you leave, there's somebody who said he didn't know the right office where to report corruption because he cannot report police to police. So can you please share your number, your address, and the toll-free number for the IG?
5: So, colleagues,
1: we have your papura one in the notebook to indicate a number, run the sim to indicate number ya IGG's office. regional office. Akwija kuba inamba yomusimo yomungaro hamne simo yoface.
0: There is a toll free line.
1: Toll free line ni tekusara kasente woktera butera
0: where you can call without any charge and you report your complaint.
1: Okutera no hayo kwe murugunya kwawe bait batakusazile sente zone.
0: 0800 0800
1: mirundi esatu
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1: musanju mirundi esatu
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1: mirundi esatu
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0: When you get to that line, you'll get straight to our headquarters complaint desk.
1: Bora tere nambe yo kwija kwika ukwija kwano ikiro office yabo direct.
0: There are also numbers for the regional office.
1: Then zinu numbers za ha region
0: 0754
1: 0 msanju 54
0: 73
1: msanju 3
0: 19
1: emu mwenda
0: 98
1: mwenda 3
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0: 731
1: msanju 3 emu
0: 998
1: mwenda mwenda.
0: That is also having WhatsApp function.
1: Eh yeah, na WhatsApp no sakwa sindikira ka message.
0: You can type your message on WhatsApp and you send to that number.
1: Saka sindika complaint yawe WhatsApp number.
0: The other number is 0776
1: and 0 msanju msanju mkaga
0: 311
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1: emu mirundi 3
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1: ina munana mwenda.
0: When you get to those numbers, you will get somebody who is always on duty. We always have a duty officer every day.
1: So bulikiro baba an officer ali hamulimo so enambe yakwana mwikira directly.
0: Please call those numbers only during working days because we don't go home with those phones. We leave them at home.
1: Tera esimo mbwire bokora nyechakara kwika 10 nemu abokwesimu zinti bataha nazo muka. 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
0: Let me give you my personal number.
1: Akasimuka
0: ko mungaro 0772
1: msanju msanju 2
0: 473
1: msanju ina msanju 3
0: 022
1: 0 2 2
0: 0772
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1: ina msanju 3
0: 022
1: 0 2 2.
0: Please get to us and we shall quickly respond to your issues.
1: Baikire kandi nibaija kuhandling ensonga yawe omubwangu kukikwetagisa.
0: Our office is on Orphanage Road.
1: Office yabo era Orphanage Road Hoima.
0: Plot 17.
1: Plot 10 msanju.
0: In Kijungu.
1: Kijungu.
0: In Hoima.
1: Aho Hoima.
0: A colleague was asking why don't we extend offices?
1: Yes, basabirege abaki office mtasembeza kono kagadi.
0: Colleagues, that is our wish.
1: However,
0: the government coffers may not allow.
1: But to send a Krugom government, but
0: should our resources allow at a certain point, your wish will be answered.
1: Thank you
0: very much and thank you for coming.
1: Can
2: we have our colleague from OAG? How do you audit? And that OAG takes time to come back, even after 5 years. I think they mentioned 5 years. So I don't know, how can you explain maybe briefly how OAG works, especially with the audit, and how often they do this?
6: Thank you, Chair. Good afternoon, citizens of Kagadi District.
1: Good afternoon, Madam.
6: On the question raised by my fellow citizen from Kagadi, how often do we audit? We audit every year, that is at the end of December. At the end of the financial year, then we start the audit and produce the report by December. And we usually give copies of these audited accounts to the stakeholders that we have under us. For example, at the district, we give our reports to the COW, to the LC5, to the chairman LC3, to the sub-county chief of, for example, a sub-county, to the town clerk for the districts that have town councils, and even Hoima Regional Referral Hospital. We audit and submit the audited accounts every year.
1: Ntibabara ebitabu ya government buli mwaka kandi copies ndibazihereza omukuru wabakozi hano wa district ba town clerks hamna aba magombora aga kwa kana kandi baina regional office hano Hoima.
2: Thank you. I don't know if you have told them how often you do this.
6: We do the audit every year.
2: Thank you. Kau, I don't know if the environment officer is around, the district environment officer. There were some issues on environment. Anybody from that department? Or the Kau will respond to these issues. How about somebody from education, the DEO? Dio is there? There's just one question. If you can come and respond to it. Maybe you could call for us the environment officer because there were quite a number of issues. And if there is a person for PDM focal person, Madam, good afternoon.
7: Good afternoon to you, Madam.
2: There was an issue that the president says the children study for free, but in a school with 7 classes, you get only 4 staff. So I don't know. I think the issue is understaffing.
7: Yes.
2: And why would such a situation happen? Yet students are supposed to study.
7: Children are studying, but we have a gap in Kagadi here of 480. Teachers, so we can't distribute them equally.
2: Maybe if you speak the local language, I wish you'd explain to them that how the schools are understaffed and why.
7: Amasomero tigaina basomesa bakumara omukagadi district tukubura mabegesa bina nekinana kurorangu the government policy eyo musome Eyabasomesa musanju plus 1 head teacher per school kagadi antiki 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district.
2: So what advice do you have?
7: We have written to our area member of parliament to go to the parliament and lobby for us the wage bill.
2: So in the meantime, as we are waiting for the MP, what practicable solutions do you have on the ground?
7: Teachers are teaching, but the workload is too much. Because right now, in the past, we used to tell parents according to Education Act 2008, Where it says that in case there is a problem, the management and the parents would sit and levy a fee that can solve a problem in that school. But the president says there is no more collection of funds, so they don't collect, and now we cannot pay private teachers.
2: Can you maybe explain to them? Because I was in a school in Chikuve this morning, and they said they have some about 3 teachers on PTA payment. That one is not here.
7: Chikabakiro but at our zari wakagena ni wagumangana omuti mati waki asasura sentezo habukua waikani marifaringani wagamba president agambire busaho kusasura senti. But in the past used to work, by these days but zari wakugumangana.
2: You're going to be fired by MC. I don't know what she has said.
7: MC.
2: So I don't know how to respond.
1: She's a teacher. I thought she would really. Thank you so much. She
2: no,
1: says
2: I
1: that
2: to communicate to them, but I also want to be to
1: she
2: know
1: says
2: what she's
1: that
2: saying.
1: They have a problem of wage bill and
2: yes.
1: they are lobbying to ensure that the wage bill is increased so that they can fulfill the Education Act. 7 teachers per school plus 1 head teacher. But we still have 4. The lobbying is still on. And the other issue is she mentioned that the workload is quite big. That's how they are trying to manage it, by increasing the workload on the teachers.
2: Okay. Thank you. I hope they've understood.
8: Yeah, thank you so much.
2: Do we have somebody from Kagadi Hospital here or the DHO?
1: There is a PDM here.
2: Oh, PDM, yeah.
1: Yes.
9: Thank you, Madam Chair. I stand on the protocol already established. I'm calling on the POSIANO, the DCDO. Mm. I happen to be on the core team of implementing PDM.
2: You took down the question, the issue?
9: I did.
2: Oh, okay.
9: One of it was extortion of funds. Such cases have been coming out. We duly...
2: Sir, I request if you speak the local language, you explain to them so that they understand. They want to hear from you, and then my person here can summarize for me.
9: It's okay. Abataka, basimile, nabakuru inyoena, kuruga mbihanda vyona, amabara banyetangonde posiano, ndiomu akakurato akakura a program ya PDM. 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Youth Livelihood Program. 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Thank you so much.
1: Thank you so much, Chair. Linda again. Madam Chair, it says that it sits on the core team that is charged with all activities in the district regarding PDM. And it says that the complaint about money being charged on group registration, it says that group registration is not done at the district, but it is done at the PDM groups are not registered at the district, but is done at town council or sub-county level. It wasn't clear to us whether at sub-county they mandated them to charge a cost, but he mentioned that there are costs involved in registering these groups because they require have a constitution. A constitution is supposed to be typed, supposed to be binded, and all those other costs. But she did not tell us how much is involved and how much they communicated to be charged at that local level.
2: What is not clear to me is, are we talking about the enterprise groups or are we talking about the SACCO itself?
9: No, the enterprise groups are Okuba. The SACCO is registered at the Ministry of Commerce and
2: Trade. So maybe you start from the SACCO, where the registration of the SACCO is, and then these enterprise groups that form the SACCO.
9: Enterprise groups, nizo zikola SACCO. Bazi gestaring lansi, baitwe group, tuina group za mirundi ebiri. Tuina group ezita wandikwa, ezita ina constitution, nikabataka tuwezike, bataka tuweyambe. Baitwe group yona kuba group, kukona gana na government, e inakuba nechi kwete wa constitution.
1: He says that there are two types of groups.
9: Formal and informal.
1: Formal and informal. That the formal ones are supposed to be registered and they are supposed to have a constitution.
9: Ati ejintu ekikwatagana n'ebipapula ebikwatagana a group kikusigikira sub county nka madam chair tuina sub county mbali otaye kuja kusanga typing service ne kimweta akisa kuvuga kilomita nka 3 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constitution. Jebakuswa kufugijaga neba photocopyinga so that ukwewa levi. Because at the district level, even sub-county level, we have zero operational cost for PDM. Not even a piece of paper, not even a rim of 20,000 is given to the district. We have so far distributed 52 billions, but no operational cost. We also request that you do consider that because it's very difficult to operationalize such a big program without even a single liter of fuel being given to implementers.
1: Madam Chair, the DCDO is first to mention that the issues on operational cost. And again, on the issue of constitution, he says it depends on where the sub-county is located. There are sub-counties that don't have even a computer, they don't have power. So it means they have to incur a cost to do secretarial work outside. That one goes, has a cost. It depends on where the sub-county is located. There are sub-counties where they will charge little money, and there are sub-counties where they will charge a slightly higher amount of money to do this secretarial work.
2: Thank you. When you was talking, I think you mentioned something on YLP. What yes. was the response on that?
9: Yes, I did. Madam Chair, as the head of department, I have other colleagues I implement with programs. I don't coordinate any, but I oversee them. So I've requested that I'm given time and I do some due diligence on the matter.
1: The complainant goes to his office.
2: Also, we send him to you.
9: Yes.
2: Have you communicated in the local language that?
9: I did, but I can still...
2: No, it's okay. It's okay if you've done that. Thank you. Has the environment person come?
1: Is here, madam.
2: Okay.
1: Take on the mic.
8: Abarongi muno, abesoro leizano, akayirizi kekiro kialero, musibire muta.
2: You're the district environment officer?
8: Yes.
2: I don't know, are you already responding? Because I have not yet asked you anything.
8: I haven't responded.
2: So what are you saying?
8: I was greeting the people.
2: Okay.
1: He's a senior environment officer.
2: I'm sorry, I don't understand the language. I thought yes. Okay. Had you finished greeting?
8: Yes.
2: Okay. There was an issue that despite the call for people to leave wetlands, people are still using these wetlands. So the question is, who is supposed to take action? Who is supposed to take to implement this directive that people leave wetlands?
8: Omulimu ogwo
1: to that job
8: and to gukora and to kwataniza na ebitongole bingi muno na abantu.
1: is doing it in conjunction with other people and the local people.
8: Na security team.
1: He's working with the security team.
8: Na Minister of Water and Environment.
1: Together with the Minister of Water and Environment.
8: And tukora ne kitongole ne kya neema.
1: And National Environment Management Authority.
8: Ebe mbibi tukozere.
1: Among those years they have done so far.
8: Tukateka okuma okuteka okumanyira ekisaru nambe chukubani kirava.
1: They have demarcated the boundaries.
8: Kukuroru wao.
1: For example.
8: Tuka kumanyire ekisaru kia hondwa.
1: He knows.
8: Ekisaru kia hondwa.
1: He's giving an example of hondwa. Hondwa wetland.
8: Tukakolesa ebiko hondo. Ebyali rugirali Minister of Water and Environment bino ebyase mint concrete pillars.
1: They have used concrete pillars to mark Hondo Bridge.
8: Yes. Twa markingaho kilometers abiri na musanju.
1: They marked over 27 kilometers.
8: Ekomulimo twa ukora hamu nabataka security ne bitongere ebindi kujunanizibwa.
1: They have done this in conjunction with the local community. And all those other organizations we have mentioned.
8: Bado chokuniriza,
1: his dismay,
8: and otwarugireyo.
1: Immediately after they left,
8: abata kavande bikondo na betu atekere bakagenda babiyao.
1: The local people removed the concrete
8: pillars. Ekyokororwa omukyaru kya Nkorokoto.
1: To mention is Nkorokoto village.
8: Hate ekyo kya tuletereza kusomezewa kwa amani muno.
1: This brought their efforts down.
8: Kuroranti atitukozere tuta kuroranti abantu otugeza okuyamba kuroranti tubateriroho omwanya gukuboleke kisaruki tukuraba hanu.
1: They are now still challenged because they marked the boundaries and the concrete pillars were removed.
8: So ntwesanga nayo tusomozebwa muno.
1: They are also constrained.
8: Tutakangirawo twakyora twakolesa emiti.
1: They also used the poles.
8: Live maxi planted it.
1: Live marks, they made some live marks. They planted trees.
8: Twamanyire bisaru ebindi. Nka
1: other wetlands.
8: Ekisarunga kya kaita bigere.
1: Like kaita bigere.
8: Mutunguru.
1: Mutunguru wetland.
8: Hemu.
1: Nebindi. And among others.
8: Baita atina wiki kuhuniriza.
1: His dismay.
8: Bobono utaruga yoti.
1: Immediately you leave.
8: Omuti gumubiaire.
1: The tree you planted today. Is removed the following day. Tomorrow it is not there. However, they were not frustrated, so much frustrated. They went ahead. To ensure that people who had cultivated in wetlands, like in Wabitujo,
8: ekirimu wikara sabu kaunte choka nikisirimuka Muhoro nikimara ikikio mpaka ifo
1: Rabitujo in the wikara crosses to Muhoro sabu kaunte.
8: Tuakorumuli mogo na office ya RDC.
1: Which job they did with the office of the RDC?
8: Tuasahe ebintu vyona vyavede vimo musire na kumu kisaruba vya ire.
1: Cleared all what they had planted in the wetlands.
8: Evi kuikia ikazi makumiana.
1: That's about 40 acres.
8: Bade chokuhuniriza.
1: Tis dismay.
8: Otwarugireyo. Baka iya mageza gandi bakyora babyarembibe wanyi.
1: They replanted that place that had been cleared.
8: Tutakangirawo. Eifatu inama izigaito ga kigangaizi.
1: Ni kigangaizi.
8: Aroho etanka ya maize.
1: There is a water tank. They had planted maize. And they realized that one would drain the wetland. They cleared all the garden, the maize garden that was planted there.
8: To his
1: surprise, they have replanted the area.
8: So they are
1: also overwhelmed in anticipation of what to do next.
8: So, nyoni nsava, Ntusabanka government ya Kagari.
1: It is his prayer.
8: Inti omulimo kuno kukora kurungi.
1: That if this work has been done very well.
8: Bokuterera bataka.
1: To sensitize these people.
8: Nokutekawo emanyi na bebi sarubinu bikuraba.
1: With boundaries.
8: Nokorora anti arunguru si senior citizen kyabalize gaba LOC 1 tubakuka tubatunzire ebisaru.
1: Ensure that chairpersons LOC 1 don't recommend the buying and selling of these wetlands. They should not sign on the agreements. They should really work together
8: as a government.
1: As government.
8: But what's
1: important?
8: Him to
1: talk to the person working in a wetland
8: because
1: life, he doesn't have any security. Those ones have guns and they also have other equipment.
8: So in
1: this job,
8: it requires
1: another department.
8: A department ya natural resources environment.
1: The Department of Natural Resources.
8: Bagehereze special police. Personnel
1: is allocated special police personnel. We have the involvement at police.
8: Wundi UPDF.
1: He was preferring UPDF.
8: Ekusa kuyamba o omukoro mulimo. Nkoli brava mugambe we rugam. Buntu kamugamba tukamwanulira buntu katesa kaikiza kurugam. Bwakulema akaleta mani gangi bada ye mundu bakoleki bataem.
1: So he's appealing to government to provide them with security, most preferable UPDF. So that they can make this work easy for them. That is what he can report. To him, it is a job well done.
2: From that report, we want to appreciate your efforts. And you already have the recommendations. You provided the recommendations. And I don't know if you've had the opportunity to discuss this with the RDC.
8: I did so with the other RDC who was transferred. Now the area member of parliament is Singiro district.
2: Well, Kagadi district has an RDC.
8: So I will do so.
2: When will you do this?
8: Next week.
2: So this the RDC, I'm sorry to put you on the spot. Have you just reported to Kagadi? They've just seen you today.
1: She's more than a year old here.
2: So you are waiting for this meeting?
8: No. Why I couldn't do so, the reason was very simple. During politicking time, you go slow.
2: I agree with you, but I want to think we are done with the politics. Many months ago. We voted many months ago. So I need you to increase your speed, okay?
8: Yes.
2: This speed of yours is not going to help us.
8: Yes.
2: I need you to increase your speed.
8: Yes.
2: Have a discussion with the RDC.
8: Yes.
2: As soon as possible.
8: Yes.
2: Thank you.
8: You're welcome.
10: 2 days old, but I've been oriented.
2: No, here.
10: Yes, I've been around.
2: The meeting.
10: Yes, I've been
2: so
10: around.
2: So you know the issues.
10: Yes, I do.
2: Start talking.
10: Thank you very much. Banyakagadi mbaramkize, mwasiwa muta. Issues as health, mainly hospitals by the Isatu. Nazo Kenya Yanjule, I'm Dr. Samuel Onyait, the DHO. Well, I'm a few days old here, but I've been oriented by what's happening within the department, so I will ably respond to this. And ekikaguze kikubanza kibaire kya omukuru agambire obakutwara obagenda hairwaro ziboda ama pikipiki bakuzikwata ni wabasaba sente nkwenda ku confirminga ngu this is not a today nkinoti ingire era kutandika na kirokinu. Omulimo gwa askari over the gate man is really to direct akuolekie mbere okuteka pikipiki arunja tali kusaba sente. Ina ne kitumanyira district kiri hospital the generating revenue. The hospital doesn't generate revenue, so we don't expect the hospital to charge anything. They should be able to direct someone where they should park properly, and therefore this will be effected immediately. And I'll be engaging the admin to effect that today.
1: He has responded to the issue of wrong parking and being charged 30,000 at Kagadi Hospital. And he says that he's going to give instructions to the admin to ensure that no charges are attached to motorcycles, wrong parking. The role of the security guard is to direct and not to charge.
2: Is it possible for you to put some posters, the information maybe at the gate, say don't pay for parking or don't do this or don't do that?
10: Yeah,
2: is
10: sure.
2: It possible?
10: Sure, yes, it's possible, and I'll be able to engage the...
2: When are you engaging the security guards?
10: I will inform the admin today, but I'll be able to follow up early next week to ensure this is in effect.
2: We shall also follow up with you, sir.
10: Yes, please. Okay.
2: There was the issue of the stolen drugs. Is it were they drugs?
10: No,
2: the ones left in the maternity,
1: yes.
2: Something?
1: They are drugs.
10: Yeah, njia kigaruka mnekyo rekans, okay, ngaruke mwe kya x-ray.
2: Okay.
10: Musajja mukuru masanyaraze akaguize. Buli bagenda hairwaro ndi babagamba mugende kufuna x-ray aheru irwaro. And it's a concern. So kingwenda kumanyisa ngu for a long time kumara kaire karaira Kagadi Hospital by the time x-ray. X-ray niyo kamerege ibakutera mukifuba wa magufa niko barole ekiri munda. So obwire buraira burabire Kagadi etaine x-ray. Kionga kingwenda kumanyisa kiri ngu Kagadi received a state of the art x-ray. Era at the moment eri mu process yo kuinstallingwa nkabayo ko wa kosa hijo, that was a Tuesday when they were testing the AC system x-ray kuetaga kuba mu room ekufuka kurunja, otherwise it breaks down. So the hospital procured an AC and that has been installed. Ningira ekigarukaho I was told by the admin, what is next are the films. Ekisani ekyo bakiteka haka papura, niko kisobokwe kusomwa omusawo. So ekiziwe kiariye by the films, otherwise this will now start working. Era nkunihira, we're expecting NMS kudeliveringa kutuletera film zezo in the next delivery, which should be happening around this time. Then we operationalize the x-ray machine. X-ray machine yegyo ejakuba area busa era tujakuba tujifuna mwirwaro mu omuntu atasaswire era ulenshua. I follow that up.
1: So, Madam Chair, the DHO has confirmed that the hospital has not been having an x-ray for quite a long time. But then the process of installing a fully fledged X-ray system, and the process is on. Sooner or later, they should be able to install the X-ray system at the hospital.
10: Yeah, we should be able to start or to operationalize it. It's operationalization, installation is done. What is left are now the films, and we've done the AC. So as soon as the films are here, we'll be able to operationalize it, but I'm also going to engage with the technician to see whether we can start with the digital part where you don't need a kasane yako, akabakuturukia, you just produce a digital film that can be accessed by the health worker on a computer. The film says of zira ruaho, then we'll first start with the digital part, and then we'll see when to get the films.
1: So message got. Next.
10: Ekusembaye bayireri ha mukaikuru agambire akagenda muirwaro bamgamba agenda gulo mubazi ya gulo mubazi gwingi baito ya kutwaire ya kutwalire nasi ya kozesawo mbazi kutaita ya kigena mu theater garuka atakusangeho
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10: 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Well, I can't define in sobra kutaki defininga baitu. It is not allowed, it's not acceptable. Nkimanyire ngo haroha kaire, especially for theater, for operations, haroha kaire, our facilities, and especially the hospital, runs out of supplies. It's not all the time, but especially for operations, because the hospital serves a very big area. So at the moment, the hospital is serving the three districts of the greater Chibale, but we also get referrals from Chenjojo, Chikube, and so on. There are times we get some stockouts. However, this is a limited time. What we're ensuring now is to dedicate supplies for theater. And I'll be engaging the hospital to see that there are some funds called RBF. RBF funds come and they allow you to plan you plan at the facility. This is not conditional. It's not the conditional. So they could be able to use some of these funds to procure some basic, very essential supplies. And I'll be able to push to them that we have especially theater catered for under this arrangement. By the way, Kiringu, we will also go further to check, as a way to check extortion, corruption. We'll be putting in place mechanisms. For instance, all health workers will have tags, name tags, so that anyone you visit someone you know, you interface with the health worker and you know. So as it is, so and so has attended to me. We will, we have a directive to
7: please translate that for the benefit of
1: Chair,
7: the hospital clients.
1: The DHO admits and he has also failed to.
7: He said it in English. I understood.
1: Yes.
7: Now, translate. Did you translate?
10: I can explain.
7: Explain to them, please.
10: Yes.
7: About the name tags and all that.
10: So, Tugia Kurora, as a way, Mulingo go kuke here, no kumarao kimu, abantu kubasaba sente, abokubati tukunhira ngu iruaro line kuba nidikora sente Mulingo. 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But we have quite a number of other avenues we are putting in place so that we minimize and then be able to do away with extortion in the facilities. Thank you.
7: We are almost done. There was somebody who complained about land titles. The land titles at Chivale not being on screen, multiple titles for the same land. Is he still here? If he's here, he should come and approach Mr. Othieno. We want the details of the land titles so that we can help him follow up. He's there?
1: Yes.
7: Let him come to Mr. Othieno.
1: Okay. Unless otherwise.
7: The cow, there was one issue, if you could respond to and maybe make some remarks, and thereafter invite the RDC to respond also to some issues and then close our meeting. Cow, the issue was staff overstaying in one station.
11: Thank you very much. our chairperson. Good afternoon, everyone. I'm Yiga Martin Paul. I'm 2 weeks already here. I'm happy that my DHO has ably answered, and that is what we call experience, because he assumed the office on Monday, and which means he started working on Tuesday. Thank you, DHO. There is an issue of overstaying at a station. This issue is rightly said, because it is not good for somebody to overstay, because it becomes part of the system of the locals, especially when it comes to the issue of like teachers, health workers. These are people who are transferable. Once they overstay, this is why he said that it causes elements of asking for bribes. And we have guidelines regarding like teachers. For a teacher, the longer period he can start a station is 5 years. Whoever has stayed more than 5 years, that one can be considered a case by case, because we have those with chronic diseases who cannot walk or travel long distances. Those ones can be allowed to stay beyond the required period. Equally, for health workers, that's what we consider, because we look at conditions under which such a person can live and serve. But it is a requirement that somebody gets oriented and moves to another area, because we are in public office, and that's why we have this public baraza. For us in public office, we work in public trust. It is you, the people, who entrust us to be in those offices. So we can serve in any part of the country. That's why I'm here. The RDC is here. The DPCs are here. For us, we are transferable and we don't complain. So equally, even other people, parish chiefs, teachers, health workers, they shouldn't complain, because we accepted to work in any part of the district. I think that was it. There was an issue.
2: He has not translated.
11: Have you picked
2: up? You have not translated. So you did hear what the cow said. Cow, do you speak the language? Maybe very briefly.
11: Ensonga y'omuntu okulwa ku station ne batamujulula transfer. 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That is the explanation.
2: Thank you. Coward requested that if you have other remarks to make.
11: Generally, the introduction part of it was, we want to thank the Office of the Inspectorate of Government for having organized this baraza. For us as local governments, we find it a bit, at times, very difficult and costly to organize such barazas. But this is the way

0: how these funds are being used and how projects are being implemented. And in any case, when we get such incidences and cases and complaints, we are requesting you as a community to bring such complaints to the CAO's office and to the RDC's office, such that we get an opportunity to clarify the matter.
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0: I want also to ask and request the community
1: nayongera kusaba inyo abataka
0: that we should support the government in this kisanja akuna kulara
1: nti to hayo busagi kibaito kisanja kino nti kitali mukubyama kuona.
0: It's because now when you get an issue
1: nti bora tunga gensonga yona
0: like the case of absenteeism
1: kensonga yokosa yosa kwa bakozi.
0: Kwa bakozi mu in health facilities, schools, and the sub counties.
1: Magombora, amarwaro,
0: masomero. I'm requesting the leaders now who are representing these areas, like the councillors and the chairperson of C3s.
1: Ntinyo ba councillors, hamuna ba chairperson of C3 abali hano.
0: To report such cases of absenteeism to the office of the chief administrative officer.
1: Moheyo reporten rundo kwe murugunya mu ofisi ya mkuru wa bakozi.
0: For us, we are ready to receive it in writing or verbal.
1: Ubo betegekere kutangira kwe murugunya kwao bakwandikirwe rundi kwe bigambo kandi basobole kukoraho obwangu.
0: On this note, I take the honor to invite the resident district commissioner, Kagadi District Local Government, to come and address the gathering.
1: There comes the resident district commissioner, Kagadi, Madam Caroline. Thank you so much.
2: Thank you, Chair, and the team from IGG, and the religious leaders, political leaders, technical people. God is good.
1: All the time.
2: And all the time.
1: The Lord is good, and that is,
2: and that his, is his nature.
1: Wow.
2: Can you turn to your neighbor and say, God loves you?
1: God loves you.
2: Chair, I want to thank you so much for steering and guiding our meeting very well. We want to thank God for the gift of life. We thank God that we are here to celebrate his goodness, that we have an organization that can come and awaken our souls to know what is right and wrong. I want to welcome you and thank you for coming on issues of accountability and fighting corruption. It's very, very important. I appreciate all your efforts. I've been following you. You have traversed the entire of Nyoro. Mama, I want to really thank you so much and the entire team for the good work well done. We want to thank the President of Uganda, Yoweri Kaguta Museveni, for giving you the job and for seeing it right that you're the right people to serve in those offices. And I pray to the Almighty God that he will continue using you and giving you energy and cover you with the blood of Jesus. Because without God, you cannot manage. I know people are going to

0: hate you, but don't fear. Don't worry, God is with you. He will keep you and use you. Maybe before I make my comments, there were questions you wanted me to respond to. I can first respond to them, then I make my few comments and close the meeting.
1: Thank you, Madam Maradisi. There was that first complaint of NIRA charging people 5,000 shillings to receive their national IDs. I don't know if you've heard about this or you've intervened there.
0: Madam Chair, that one, I agree with you and I agree with the complainant. We have a challenge of NILA, but these are concerns that don't have evidences. But they are complaining, and the deduction that has been made, it has been my vigilance on radio and keeping on talking. So I think we need to join hands together, since you're now here, to see how we can eliminate the vice of extortion in NILA. NILA, there is a very big problem. You need to agree with me. I had talked to the in charge, and we agreed that that nobody should be charged money. Actually, if you remember very well, the other last week but one, I gave an instruction that all national IDs should be withdrawn from sub-counties, and we bring them back to the headquarters on reasons that people should not be charged money in the sub-counties. So I don't know, Mama, if you allow me to take them back to the sub-counties, and if anybody caught red-handed should be imprisoned with your guidance, but it is there, and you can make for a Mama.
1: We can do that. Thank you.
0: It is there.
1: There was this issue of electricity distribution that is only along the road, and there is nothing, there is no power in the villages.
0: Chair, I'm not aware about that, but me and the cow, we can follow it up and get to know what is required of us to do.
1: I think that is all. Thank you.
0: Maybe something to add on the questions that were raised is the issue of the wetlands. Colleagues, we can still agree with me. When the president gave directives on encroachment of wetlands, I came and phoned when my predecessor, Lilian Rutera, who had done something, and I started on it. But during the election, like somebody who said that during the election, we could bite it, cut it in the home border. But immediately after the election, Madam Chair, I went on radio and gave instructions that whoever is encroaching on wetlands should vacate. And we managed to go to some of the areas and slashed and chased those who are encroaching on wetlands. But I am disappointed with the department. I want to speak as a saved woman. The department, honestly, they are not doing much. They are not using us. But good chair, we hosted UPDF. There is a team that came from office of CDF in Kampala. And when they came, their purpose was to educate us on vital assets. How do we protect them? And they encouraged me and said they are going to give us a schedule, which I think started last week but one, but with the other districts, they are coming here to support our security on removing all those who are encroaching on wetlands and forests. So it's ongoing. Operations are going to start. But I want to encourage the general public who are here, the political leaders here, go tell our people that nobody should encroach on wetlands. So the wetlands, ma'am, it is ongoing, but with your guidance, we are going to have a meeting next week, and we shall agree on the way forward on how these people can leave the wetlands. Then the issue, there is issue of the hospital. I want to make a comment on that, Madam Chair. There is a very big problem at Kagadi Hospital, and I always make my comments the way they are. And when we had a joint monitoring at the hospital with the area member of parliament, I told them, I said, the issue of extortion here has to stop, because the mothers who go to give birth, with no money, it was hard for them. Until when I had to fight for them, I said, no, this hospital is for free and nobody should be charged money. Now, immediately after my comments and my we all there, I want to appreciate the CID police. That the Kampala CID headquarters tasked our district CID to verify the information I was giving about the extortion. And I'm happy that most of the nurses at the health center were summoned at police. They took statements. And I even requested CID the other day, last week, was it yesterday but one? I said, I need all the nurses to be, they should take statements because they know what is happening there. And if we find that it's not true, there is no extortion at the health center, our people will get a free service. Maybe, Madam Chair, something to note and make a follow-up. We are given a lot of money to rehabilitate the hospital because the state of that hospital is very bad. Even now, when you go there and look at it, you really feel like, is this a hospital or something? But there were monies given in this last financial year to rehabilitate. But I'm disappointed from the report I got that up to now, the money was approved, but implementation is not done. So I am asking myself, who is holding the money? And this was, you remember when the president came, he said, no, Kagad Hospital should be worked on. And when he said it, even that is the time when he said that even Hoima Hospital would be worked on. But as we talk now, the referral of Hoima is being worked on. But for us, for Kagadi, we are still waiting and we are starting the next financial year. So I request, Madam Chair, that you support us. And we see, we need an answer on that. If the monies are there, can we work on this hospital? Because it is in a sore state. And we need to do something. Let me request my security committee to come and introduce themselves to the chair. Then I give a comment and we close the meeting. District Security Committee, can you come forward? So, Madam Chair, the members of the District Security Committee, and I want them to introduce themselves. I start with my deputy, Yara DC. Can you come forward? Very young man and competent. If where we can support him to be elevated to a full RDC, I support that.
2: Thank you very much, Madam Chair. My name is Jeremy Namanya. I am the deputy RDC. And I want to thank you and your team for coming to Kagadi. Most of the issues these people have shared are indeed true. 80% of them are true. But where the gap is in the communication gap. So, ntuenda kubashaba, umukoise office is Z, to the office of the RDC is the people's office. So, murebe kengu, mwayambisa office is this. Otherwise, I want to thank you very much and congratulate you for coming to Kagadi. Thank you.
3: Good evening, Madam Chair. I am Enoch Mkwaya. I'm the DC of Kagadi. We are partners in fighting corruption. And I want to urge you, our people here, that where these offices are, please make use of our offices. I'm directly in charge of fighting corruption in this district. I thank you.
4: Good evening, Madam. I'm Detective S. Masse. I'm the District CID Officer, Kagadi. Thank you.
5: Good evening, once again. Superintendent of Police, Amero. I already mentioned my name sometime back. Thank you. DPC.
6: Once again, I'm Yiga Martini Paul. The COW is a member on the District Security Committee.
0: So members, you can take your seats. So, Chair, my name is Nashemeza Caroline. the resident district commissioner, once again is to welcome you and thank you so much with your team. Thank you for coming. I came in during the political season. There was no a lot of work. But since politics are over, we're going to work. I want to request my cow, but the deputy is also new. But we work together in Riantonde. Martin, stand up. I want you to welcome my chair, my cow. You clap for him and welcome him. He's a very new person here. I think we shall have a party for him. But I know him as a very hardworking officer and hands-on. So let's utilize him. But there is a meeting I requested you to call for me. You see, Chair, something I'm seeing here, I don't know. Oban munga yangu ndumche, tiungu chumanya, nmunga ya. Mtakunga ya, when I call for meetings, Madam Chair, I request this technical people to always attend my meeting. Because see you attending the meeting of RDC codes, I am a representative of the president. I really need to know what is happening in my district. So, Kau, you need to call technical meetings next week. Let's sit with these people and see how we are beginning a new financial year and a new Chisanja. We have new leaders on board, so we are going to do that. Mama, we appreciate your initiative for coming. This is a very good initiative on giving accountability and fighting corruption. We have been doing it, but we pledge to continue supporting and coordinating with the office of IGG at the region. Sir, you are welcome. We are going to do it. My request is one or two. One is that you coming at the last end of the financial year. I would request that maybe this thing should be done at the beginning of the financial year and at the end of the financial year. So that if people continue seeing you, your visibility here, it will help people not mismanage government money. Because really, there is a lot that is happening, but we keep on talking as leaders and guiding, but we need more to do. I saw my offices here, Office of the President and Anti-Corruption. I am requesting, maybe we need to request the Commander-in-Chief that you add more budget on the monitoring. Chairman Muhongire Sente Wakachiko. So we should give her more money so that she comes at the beginning and the end of the financial year. The accountability. To my political leaders, I encourage you to be on the ground. Let's observe what the technical people are doing. We really need to know what these technical people are doing because they are implementers of government projects. Let's monitor, coordinate, and we work with security agencies. I am available, DPCs. We are all here really to work with you and make sure that Kagadi is a better place for everybody to fit in. This place supports NRM and Muzeyi. And I have no doubt something good is going to be done. We shall make follow-ups. Chisanja, no sleep, no corruption. Let's stop corruption. I've been telling you on the radio, it is a biblical word. Ngo muntombi kari hinduka yare kebyo kushishabye, ariachiza magaraji. So from this meeting, let's not leave these important words. Let's go and use them and mobilize the entire community to change and fight the vice of corruption in our lives, even in our homes, ourselves. We start it from the home, then it comes to offices and to the communities. It will really make an impact. I thank you, I congratulate you, and I wish you good luck.

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0: I have a purpose in life, so I listen to KKCR. 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
1: Awilo Longomba, le champion d'Afrique centrale, toutes catégories confondues, en collaboration avec Nimonto Kizala. 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
8: 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Ebi urjungu, na Academic Religious Uganda Technical College, UTCHM, announces vacancies for diploma courses for the September 2026 intake and certificate courses for the February 2027 intake for private sponsorship only. Courses. Diploma courses. National Diploma in Civil Engineering. National Diploma in Electrical Engineering. National Diploma in Mechanical Engineering. National Diploma in Water Engineering. And National Diploma in Architecture. Certificate courses. National Certificate in Building Construction, Electric Installation Systems and Maintenance, Plumbing, Automotive Mechanics, and Welding and Fabrication. Minimum entry requirements for admission for National Diploma Program, USCE Senior 6C, and should have obtained at least a principal pass in either physics or mathematics, and any two subsidiary passes in physics, mathematics, chemistry, technical drawing, mechanical or building geometrical drawing, and economics or fine art for architecture, obtained at the same setting, or at least a passing national certificate or advanced class certificate in relevant field. For national certificate, the minimum admission requirement is at least a pass in English, physics, mathematics, and any other science subjects, or at least a pass in the Uganda Junior Technical Certificate. Mode of application. Interested applicants can download the application form together with the application guidelines documents from the college website at https www.nationalcitychema.ac.ug and follow the application guidelines. All applications are free of charge. You can also submit the field application form with all attachments to the efforts of the academic register during working hours or at this radio station announcing. Call office of the academic register on 0701-38-64-63 or 0772-95062 and 0773408452. Female candidates are highly encouraged to apply. Note, the Students' Loan Scheme of the Higher Education Financing Board for the academic year 2026-2027 is open until 17th July this year. Applicants with an admission letter of UTC Chema qualified to apply for the Students' Loan Scheme. Please visit the SFB website, https://www.education.go.ug/ /Higher Education Students Financing Scheme, or visit the college for more information and support. Announced by Uganda Technical College Chema, 5 kilometers Masindi Yanong Road, PO Box 473, Masindi, Uganda. Jua Kali Kenya artisans, they are already in Kagaditon and they have the following items: African leather sandals for men, ladies leather sandals, children leather sandals, leather belts, chikuyu bags, and all types of bags, leather belts, African shirts, African t-shirts, women African dresses, khaki hats, Maasai shukas, chikuyus, children sweaters, leather, ladies purses, and all types they have. All of you are welcome by Ajua Kali Kenya Artisans. Kampala School of Health Sciences, located in Bulova Town along Mtiana Road, which has informed the general public that there will be registration of students who completed Senior 4 and Senior 6 in the following medical courses, both at certificate and diploma levels, on 29th and 30th of June this year, here at KKS Radio Station, from 8 a.m. to 4 p.m. Courses include certificate in enrolled nursing, certificate in enrolled midwifery, certificate in pharmacy, certificate in medical laboratory, certificate in food science and nutrition, certificate in records and information management. Diploma courses: diploma in clinical medicine, diploma in pharmacy, diploma in records and information management, diploma in biomedical engineering, diploma in extension, nursing and midwifery, NB. All admissions will be on a 50% bursary offer. Don't miss this chance. Admission will be at 30,000 shillings only. For more details, call Dr. Ronald on 0780-2075 or visit them at their offices in Hoima, at Hoima Central Market, Level 3, Room 3. Transport to school will be provided on a reporting day. Announced by Kampala School of Health Sciences, located in Bloma Town along Mitiana Road, Ebyo Bujune. 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